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0: Classic Rock 95 KQDS, the band, the night they drove Old Dixie down. 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

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After 8, the Goo Goo Dolls and the Rolling Stones, Under My Thumb. Right now, the song that everybody says broke up Van Halen. It's Humans Being on KQ.

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6: 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The great Jim Gaffigan, ladies and gentlemen. 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

0: 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The afternoon train wreck tomorrow, trending on the 20s. 10 train wreck tidbits with the L&M Fleet Supply. 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

0: 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Got to say congrats to our two Secret Sound winners. Ryan from Tower won over $1,500, and Mike from Duluth won $3,430. 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
1: Uh-oh, you know who that is? That's right, it's your pal, Bobo the Clown! Yay! Hey, Bobo, want to play a game? Okay, look up, look down, now look at Mr. Frying Pan. Uh-oh, Bobo, fall down, go boom.
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1: Great grocery grab number 3, West Duluth Super One Foods location. 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
1: KQ Confessions. 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
1: It's a huge one.
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2: Yeah. Oh. Hey, you could have a state record there. 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
1: Look at the pole bend.
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1: Oh, it's hurting my...
2: Don't horse it!
1: Oh, Lord! 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

0: 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So far, Louie from Eveleth got over $940. Mary and Emma got over $400. And Teresa from Duluth, over $1,300. We'll see if they can beat that one tomorrow. 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

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I'm Chris Allen. I'm out of here. I will be back at 7 tomorrow night for another night flight. It is the Eagles on KQ.

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1: Rumors spreading around in that Texas town. About the shack outside the games. 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
1: And the dippy driving around with no headlights during inclement weather.
2: You're a moron. You are a moron. You are an example of why people should have to take tests before they're allowed to have children.
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1: Very pleased to have him back. His second or third time joining us. He is currently on tour with his Everything is Wonderful tour. He'll be playing the Ledgeway Park Amphitheater in Minneapolis coming up July 19th. The great Jim Gaffigan, ladies and gentlemen. Jim, thanks for coming out with us again today.
2: Thank you for having me back. It's always good to be here. Appreciate it.
1: You have, what, 5 kids, if I'm not mistaken? Have any one of your kids ever told you you will not use this in your act? You will not use this as material, no matter what?
2: You know, the benefit, they've never said that directly. I mean, I should point out, my kids are relatively uninterested in my act. And they're uninterested in every aspect of my life. But the benefit of having 5 children is when I talk about my kids doing something silly, they can, you can't identify which kid it is. You know, I might, you know, refer to my 2 younger kids, but again, they don't care. So I might as well be performing stand-up on a different planet.
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1: I know. Hold still. Hold still. I got it. Hold on. Hold on. Get the tweezers and... 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
1: Great grocery grab number 3, West Duluth Super One Foods location. 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
1: KQ Confessions. 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
1: Holy smokes, you got another one.
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And there I stood and looked down. 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
1: So, what are you doing after lunch? 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
1: Very pleased to have him back. His second or third time joining us. He is currently on tour with his Everything is Wonderful tour. He'll be playing the Ledgeway Park Amphitheater in Minneapolis coming up July 19th. The great Jim Gaffigan, ladies and gentlemen. Jim, thanks for coming out with us again today.
2: Thank you for having me back. It's always good to be here. Appreciate it.
1: You have, what, five kids, if I'm not mistaken? Have any one of your kids ever told you you will not use this in your act, you will not use this as material, no matter what?
2: You know, the benefit, they've never said that directly. I mean, I should point out, my kids are relatively uninterested in my act. And they're uninterested in every aspect of my life. But the benefit of having five children is when I talk about my kids doing something silly, they can, you can't identify which kid it is. You know, I might, you know, refer to my two younger kids, but again, they don't care. So I might as well be performing stand-up on a different planet.
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1: How many beers have you had?
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1: Yeah, we just like Grizzly Adams, you and me, old boy. 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
1: Great grocery grab number 3, West Duluth Super One Foods location. See if Jason Manning is standing by and if we maybe have a total yet or not. 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
1: Yeah, I think I feel a little tappy, tappy, tap.
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1: Tightening the bolts. 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
1: Hey, Siri, text the missus. 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
1: My daughter said something to me that no father wants to hear. She called me dude. Now, listen, I understand why she did it, all right? 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How was school today, sweetie? 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I'm not here to sell you weed, okay? I'm still signing permission slips. We're not working the line together at Jersey Mike's. So how about you call me dad and then put your headphones back on and let Phoebe Bridgers whisk you away from this bland planet you're trying. 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How was hanging out with your friends today, sweetie? 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Well, that's awesome, bro. You know what else was awesome? When you thought Paw Patrol was real 6 years ago.
0: 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Also some occasional weather guy from Northern News Now.
2: They're very honorable people. 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That's all I can say. 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
9: 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As we roll on into autumn, the KQ Morning Show is brought to you by Benaford and Benaford Chrysler Dodge Jeep and Ram, 3022 Tower Avenue in Superior. It's a fine pair of dealerships they have out there in Boomtown, USA, that is Superior, Wisconsin. Great folks, great product, and we appreciate the support of Benaford, Chrysler, Dodge, Jeep, and Ram. Three-headed monster back at it on this Monday. Scott Savage, Bruce Siskey, I'm Jason Manning.
10: Yeah.
9: Someday we're going to see 80 degrees. I know it'll happen one of these days. It felt like fall this weekend.
10: A little bit. It wasn't bad.
9: It just had that incessant wind. And it's,
10: yeah,
9: I don't know,
10: a lot
9: just,
10: of wind.
9: It felt autumn-like to me, that's all. But a good weekend nonetheless. It really wasn't bad, though.
10: No, it's
9: just that wind, it's enough already.
10: At least it wasn't off the lake.
9: Mm-hmm. That's a fact. Did you stay up late last night by chance?
10: Oh, God, no.
9: No? It was an entertaining card.
10: I would rather lit myself on fire than stay up that late. That show had the pacing of a turtle.
9: It was bad. I didn't stay up for the main event.
10: I mean, Dana White's been doing this for so long, and he's yet to figure out how to pace a show. And I know they had a rain delay at the start. I get it, but my goodness.
9: It was... When it got to the Gon fight and Pereira, then I was checked out after that. It was past my bedtime. I told my sons I can't stay up for the main event.
10: I stayed up to see the Stanley Cup, and there were still three fights left. I'm like, see you guys. Well, enjoy.
9: That was just it. I mean, it felt like it was a half hour between fights. They played these promos that they put together if they had to tap dance.
10: Yeah.
9: They're just so pandering. I don't know how else to describe them. Like, yes, it's United States 250th. I get it. I'm a patriot just like anybody else. But sometimes you're like, just, we don't need this. Move it along. I know that they're waiting. I know they're ready to walk out to the octagon. Move this thing along.
10: All right. And they had the perfect setup because, from my understanding, none of the fights went to the judges.
9: No, it was an entertaining card. No question.
10: So they had the perfect setup to catch up a little bit on all the time that they lost at the beginning when they couldn't go because of rain and lightning, whatever it was.
9: Right.
10: Like, I just, I don't, whatever.
9: But it was an entertaining card, and my kid and I watched it up until, I think that second to the last fight, 10:30, 10:45, I don't know what it was. It was, no, it might have been later than that, actually.
10: It was later than that, because I was 11:30. I was in bed around 10:30, and I think there were still three fights left.
9: Yeah, so that was enough of that nonsense, but what are you going to do? I didn't realize it was already on Sunday night. I didn't know it was the 14th. I guess I never paid attention. For some reason, I thought they were doing it on the actual 4th of July weekend.
10: Yeah, I don't have any idea why they didn't do that.
9: Yeah. Anywho, there's all that. So, you're going to have to show me how to save a video. I played this video for Scotty.
10: Yeah.
9: I want to put it on the Facebook page, but I have the audio, and I had to do some editing. So, we're watching Brianna's brother's dog, my brother-in-law's dog, for the past week or so. And the dog got in all sorts of mischief.
10: Mm-hmm.
9: So Saturday morning, let the dog out because the dog got into some chicken bones here.
10: Yeah. Who let the dog out?
9: Sorry. We had to go to the emergency vet.
10: Yeah.
9: At 9 at night. Didn't get home till 4 in the morning. It was not fun. Well, Saturday morning, let the dog out. So we're trying to watch him. So he poops. We're waiting for him to poop. We need big poops because there's chicken bones in there. The vet said he's got to pass it. 7 hours. And so I let him out Saturday morning. He takes off, and I go to the edge of the property down by the lake, and he's chasing a fawn. I mean, little white dots on it, everything.
10: Oh.
9: And I have the video, because after this is all over, I looked at Brianna and I said, we have the Ring Cam video. Let's take a look at it. So you're going to hear me opening the door. You need to use a little theater of the mind here. You'll hear me open the door, the dog out. The dog's name is Oak. And you're going to hear the dog yelp. That's when the deer, which I saw, you'll hear the deer stomp him and then headbutt him and then takes off. and he gets the dog again behind the house. But the exclamation point on this whole thing is at the very end when Mrs. Manning comes out into the front yard in her robe and takes care of business. So here it is.
0: Oh!
9: Deer's chasing him.
0: Deer!
9: I'm trying to shoo the deer off.
0: Deer! Bitch! Oh, deer! Get him out. Deer!
9: The deer's right there.
1: What's happening?
0: Deer right there is attacking the dog.
1: Get the f*** out of here!
9: The video is priceless. She's in her robe. She stomps out. She takes off after that thing, throws to get the bleep out of here. And as much as I yelled at that deer and chased, well, chase is a loose term. The deer didn't care one bit that I was there or that I had a loud voice.
2: No, it wasn't the fawn. It was the mama deer.
9: The mama.
10: And, yeah, the mama was back, was there to protect the fawn. Yeah.
2: Right.
9: And so right before the mama goes around the house, still chasing the dog, you can hear the dog yelping.
10: Yeah.
9: And there's hoof marks into the mama was mad. Mama got the dog a couple times. I thought the dog was going to die. I'm like, well, eventually we're going to kill this dog and have to give it back to my brother-in-law dead. So the deer comes around the house. It confronts me. You'll see me on the video go, okay, I don't want any part of this. But the dog's running, so I back up. I open the door. The dog sneaks in. The deer crosses right in front of me, pauses just outside the camera view, and that's when Brianna comes out and walks right up to it and tells it to get the bleep out of here. It is priceless video. So I need your help because I posted it earlier, but it posted vertically, and it's a horizontal thing. So I was able to fix it, but I can't save it. Not all what I'm doing. So maybe you know what you're doing.
10: I don't know that I do, but I'll try.
9: All right. So anyway, we'll post that here in just a bit. It's pretty entertaining stuff, if I do say so myself. How's it looking for the forecast for the next couple of days there, Scott Savage?
2: We have a chance of showers, maybe a thunderstorm after 4 this afternoon. Other than that, mostly sunny to start things off, high in the 70s. Showers, thunderstorms likely before midnight tonight. Clouds roll in, low of 49, and a 20% chance of showers early tomorrow. Otherwise, doesn't look too bad. Partly sunny, a high near 66, and then some more clouds roll in tomorrow evening and a low of 47.
9: All right, very good, sir. We'll come back in a couple of moments, run down a couple of headlines, greetings and salutations to get to let you know what's happening on the Monday edition. 613 of KQ.

0: It is 6:17 at Classic Rock KQ. Tears for Fears. You're listening to the KQ Morning Show. Jason Manning, and that would be Scott Savage over there, ladies and gentlemen.
1: Everybody, good morning.
0: We'll get a quick break in, come on back, knock down a few headlines, greetings and salutations to get to via the text line or anything on your mind, I should say, at 724-ROCK. And the rundown of a busy Monday is set to go next.
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1: Here's your weather forecast from Northern News Now.
11: Abundant sunshine is expected during the morning hours, with temperatures rapidly rising to near 70 or above 70 for many locations. Then during the afternoon, we'll see the chance, in fact, a likely chance of some scattered thunderstorms across the region, but no severe weather is expected. A few showers will remain during the overnight hours before tomorrow we see some partial clearing during the rest of the day. With Northern News Now, I'm meteorologist Brendan Pham for Classic Rock KQDS.
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It is 6:23 at Classic Rock KQ. I'm trying to find the pronunciation of the person that was killed in the motorcycle crash here. Up in Twig. So the St. Louis County Sheriff's Office identified the man killed in the motorcycle crash as William Martin Helgemo. And I tried to find a pronunciation on the name to make sure I got it right with all the respect in the world. So if I butcher the name, I do apologize. According to the Sheriff's Office, emergency responders were called around 7 p.m. Oh, this is back on the 12th. To the area of Industrial Road and Hemmen Lane for a report of a crash involving an injured motorcycle rider. Investigators said the motorcycle was traveling east on Industrial Road when it failed to navigate a left-hand curve. The motorcycle left the road, went into the ditch, and appeared to overturn. So it looks like responders were there. They tried everything they could, but he was pronounced dead at the scene. So very, very sad story

0: So go ahead. You do the hell no, we won't go all you want. Just stay off the road. Otherwise, it's Thumb Thumb City. Oh, they're flying the new America, or the new Minnesota flag. I already don't like all of you. I don't know. I really don't see a lot else there, Scott Savage. So let's just jump onto the text line and say good morning to the gentle listeners at 724-ROCK.
1: Yeah, for sure. Thanks, everybody, checking in already this morning. Getting the week started, a big thanks to Smart Bins, by the way, if you're looking for some cleanup around your area.
0: I'm so sorry to interrupt. Helgamo, I'm being told or shown on the text line, Helgamo is the last name. Thank you.
1: 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Travis and Kalamazoo saying good morning, gents. Good morning from Brett and Hibbing. Flat Roof Guys saying hello. Good Monday morning, guys. Kathy near Ely. From Norway, they check in. Boy, they've been all over across the pond. Iceland areas, thank you so much. And you know who you are. Perry, Maya, and Xander, good morning. Saginaw Post Office crew checks in. Good morning from Mike and the guys, North Star Steel and Rylander. Good morning, Jason, Scott, and Bruce. May you all have a fantastic, blessed Monday. Arlo and Heather, Smoke and Mortars. Let's see. I wish I could say I was smiling today. For those who have met Lola walking our block, she was the mayor. This is the spot she wanted to be at when the vet came. I'm so grateful for our home care vet for making it a peaceful passing. Aww. Smiling Mike and the family, thinking about you. Thank you for the pictures included as well. Happy Monday. Let's all get it done. Jesse the Bricklayer from iSanti. Dennis at CADT. Morning, Scott and Jason. Have a great day. Hi to Steve. And that's from Henry and Patsy, Mogashin Resort. Good morning and happy Monday to the best morning show in the country. Could you please wish my wonderful girlfriend, Carrie, the happiest 45th birthday? That's from Eric from Proctor. Happy birthday. Jimmy D, Socher Car Wash, 32nd and Tower in Superior. Good morning. Here we are blessed with another day. Ramona Beauty Mountain Farm. Morning, boys. Back to the grind in the old rock pit after 2 weeks in Miami Beach. Great relaxing vacation. Hope you guys enjoyed the video of the guy on the beach that I sent you. Now, first time I'm seeing that, I will go back and watch it. That's from Jason at Mountain Iron. Good morning, KQ. Wishing everyone a safe and blessed Monday from all the women at Karen Carlton. Good morning from Trista and the insurance team. Dwight Swans from Company. Have a wonderful day. Good morning, KQ. Hope you have a wonderful day from the Cloquet American Legion Auxiliary. Good morning, guys. Oh, a lot of pictures. Okay, here we go. Good morning, guys. Iowa still on my right. Illinois is on my left. Take care. Dennis from Solon on that big boat trip. Thank you for the pictures. Good morning from the GOAT of window manufacturing in the U.S. of A. Fentech near Superior. Lens Body and Paint wishing everyone a good morning. Nate and Rick, River City Transport, saying good morning to the three-headed monster. Hope the week goes well. Todd's Ready Mix of Ashland, good morning. Let's see. Good morning to Jason and the best radio guys ever. Rudy at the Virginia Golf Course goes on to say the fight was last night in D.C. because it was Donald's birthday. Nothing to do with our 250th birthday as a nation, as you two thought it should have been on July 4th. Good morning and God bless Trinity Darien YouTube and Sturgeon Lake.
0: The name of the event was UFC Freedom 250. That they were totally tipping their cap to the 250th year. I don't know what to tell you.
1: Well, they have a bunch of events lined up each weekend heading into the 4th of July weekend. So
0: right.
1: It started with that. And
0: right. I'm telling you, it was called UFC Freedom
1: right.
0: 250.
1: Yeah.
0: Of course, they're commemorating the anniversary.
1: Yep. Yeah, because it's going to be more than just that one 4th of July weekend.
0: Right.
1: I'm just saying that to the texter with all due respect.
0: Yeah,
1: there's
0: absolutely.
1: There's a whole slew of events lined up.
0: But for some reason, the back of my mind, so I didn't look into the details. I thought they'd do it on 4th of July weekend. That's all.
1: Right. Good morning, boys. Tim's Auto Care Center, Bulldog Collision. Little Tom and Jerry. The mouse from Tom and Jerry included on that. And the picture, ready to get the work in. And Planet Fitness. Inspiration to us all.

0: getting it done. Good morning, crew. Good morning from Upward Transportation in Iron River. Happy Monday to the best morning show on the radio waves. That comes from Joe in Duluth. A great morning, friends, Marshall and Megan, M&M Construction in Solon Springs. He was a retired Duluth police officer, somebody on the text line texting that in. Morning, fellas. Hopefully everybody has a great week. Wishing all a blessed Monday from Josh and the guys, JP Site Work up in Two Harbors. Good morning from Sturgeon Lake. And good morning, Dan from Proctor and the kiddies from Texas. Good morning from St. Paul's Lutheran Church in beautiful downtown Alango, Minnesota. Alango, Minnesota. Appreciate you checking in. And good morning from divorced Kyle and Matt at Bentec. Good morning to the amigos at Master Lawn Care. Let's have a week, boys, it says. And next text coming in. Good morning. Shouldn't the protesters be fighting our republic? We are not a democracy. I think they need to read the Constitution. Have a happy Monday. Alrighty, going back in order here. Oh boy, let's see. I gotta scroll back here. Good morning and salutations, goofballs. It's good to hear all your voices again. I've been on a lovely long holiday where I did not have access to the live broadcast show. Goes on with a bunch of some pictures included as well. Right after I crossed the border into Canada last week. That comes from Firecracker. Good to hear from you again. Good morning. Good morning, everyone. The Northland chapter of the Mutual UFO Network checking in. Good morning from Brandon and the Unbound team. Stay red-eyed and smiley this week. You guys rock. Listen every morning. You guys make the week. Good morning, KQDS. Hope everybody has a wonderful and blessed day. From Johnny C., Steve O'Neill, front desk. And we have a good morning, KQ, and all the listeners, and have a blessed day from Napa Bob and your friendly Napa stores. And we appreciate every one of you checking in this morning. So God continues to bless each and every one of us in our journey. Each day it is a new journey. Boy, you got that right. Gets a little rocky sometimes. Keep pushing forward. It's all part of life, my friends. Personally, so thankful for myself for the day and every day. It truly is a blessing. And in Jesus' name, amen.
1: All right, sir, thank you very much. Day Zo coming up in a couple of moments. Sergeant Rob Hurst will be joining us at 7:40 with Ask the Cop. We will have a prize aspect for Ask the Cop today. If you have a question for law enforcement, feel free to chime in early to make sure we get your question across the desk. And that number is 724-ROCK. Along with that, no doubt trivious, we have one more pair of Lionel Richie tickets to give away. Today in Rock History to get to page two headlines, to get to a few other items up for bids as well. It is 6:33 and you are listening to the KQ Morning Show.

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1: You bet. We'll start here at the studios downtown. 55 degrees. Going to be a nice day today. 50 on top of the hill at the airport in the Hermantown areas. In Superior, 47, 49 in Two Harbors. 50 Cloquet-Carlton, 44 in Moose Lake. 46 in Aiken right now. Ashland at 51, 45 a little cooler in Ironwood. 50 in Grand Rapids, Hibbing has 43. We've got 46 in Virginia, Eveleth, Mountain Iron, Gilbert, Hoyt Lakes, Cook. 49 in Orr and Ely, as well as Tower and Babbitt, and Grand Marais at 52.
0: All right, sir, thank you very much. We are getting submissions for the Disqualified Dad of the Year Award. All you have to do is text us the reason that you lost your Dad of the Year Award. It happens to all of us. None of us are perfect. We make a mistake from here. Now and again, I should be, try and say, I don't know what I'm trying to spit out anyway. I'm going through all the memories when I screwed up with my kids. It happens. We want to know why, so feel free to text in the reason why you lost your Dad of the Year Award to 724-ROCK. And then coming up on Friday the 19th, that would be this Friday there, Ron Burgundy. Oh my gosh, it's already upon us. One dad is going to win an American Gourmet by Charbroil Classic Series 280 Grill from Seagren's Home Hardware Outdoor. 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Again, the Disqualified Dad of the Year Award. 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We'll come back in a couple of moments. Bruce Siski joins us. 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
0: It is 6:43 at Classic Rock KQ. Sports coming up with Bruce Siski here in just a couple of moments. Right now, Days O Celebration, brought to you by North Shore Towing and Recovery.
1: Yeah, getting after it. Nice. Good morning from cool Diamond Iron River, Wisconsin, and Brock, America's Mailman. Good morning as well.
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11: That's right. National Big Boy Day.
0: What does that mean?
11: Pays tribute to the iconic double-decker burger and honors its creator, a guy named Bob Wien.
0: Is that the big boy restaurants from back in the day?
11: You are correct, sir.
0: Yeah, it's got that iconic, I think it's a big boy, I guess, holding a platter or something like that. I have the vision or the picture in my mind.
11: Let's see here. First edition of the Big Boy comic series published in 1956. Bob's Big Boy in Burbank, California is the oldest one in existence. Was named a point of historical interest by California in 1992. The Beatles dined at Bob's Big Boy in Burbank in the summer of 1965.
0: Who cares? They got to eat.
11: Exactly. I don't disagree. National Prune Day.
0: I have never had a prune. I've never eaten a prune. I don't want to eat a prune. I've never drank prune juice.
11: We probably should, though, because it says here they're rich in fiber, vitamins, and antioxidants.
0: That's because everything that's good for you tastes like butts.
11: Okay, it's not wrong. Nature Photography Day, every June 15th. Pretty self-explanatory.
0: I'm going to post a video. I think I figured it out.
11: Okay, good.
0: I'm going to post that nature video from Saturday morning on my Facebook page.
11: If you want to see Jason Manning in a bathrobe, there you go.
0: And if you want to see Mrs. Manning in a bathrobe, there you go.
11: Be careful with that.
0: I am going to put it on there, though. I'm putting it on my personal page because there's curse words in there.
11: Oh, yeah. Yeah, you probably not put that.
0: I won't put that on the station page.
11: That seems like a bad idea. National Foam Party Day. Okay. Sure.
0: Sounds like a kink. Let's go to the foam.
11: And last but not least for today, National Megalodon Day. The most massive shark that ever lived.
1: Made a movie about it, yeah.
11: Swam the oceans for 20 million years during the Cenozoic era.
1: Well, how do they know?
11: I
1: 20
11: know.
1: Million. Okay.
0: You count the rings on the shark.
1: Yeah, something around the teeth or the tooth.
11: The mouth spanned 8 to 11 feet wide. They were filled with rows of sharp teeth.
1: Yeah.
11: A bite force of over 40,000 pounds per square inch, a maximum weight of over 60 tons, and serrated teeth measuring over or near 7 inches.
1: Would take a leg off.
11: Right?
1: And an arm.
11: Some, yeah.
0: Some say it still swims in our oceans.
1: Well, there's one in Lake Superior.
0: I've heard that, yeah.
11: Well, duh.
1: Good morning, Jason, Scotty, and Brucey Bruce from the Mailman. Just like Hunter, showing up when I feel like it. Love
11: you
1: guys.
11: And you're allowed. I think that's it for today. Yeah, pretty much.
1: Delicious.
0: All right. Very good,
11: sir. It's World Elder Abuse Awareness Day today.
1: Elder abuse.
0: It's too bad Hunter's not in today.
11: Exactly.
0: We could educate the young man.
11: We could, but
0: all right.
1: Big boy burger.
0: Burger sounds good.
11: It really does.
0: We will come back in a couple of moments. Bruce Siski to run down sports. Don't forget about Ask the Cop coming up at 7:40 this morning. Sergeant Rob Hurst from the DPD will be in studio to take your law enforcement questions.

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0: 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You're listening to the KQ Morning Show. Scotty, have you ever heard of lunch shaming?
1: No, I have not.
0: I just came across this. Headline reads, worrying new bullying trend emerging in school cafeterias. Students across the country are increasingly facing a form of bullying known as lunch shaming, where classmates secretly photograph them while eating and share the images online. Experts say the shaming tactic can damage students' self-esteem, worsen body image concerns, and make students avoid cafeterias altogether. The shaming falls into two categories, the ugly mouthful and the lonely eater. I'm sorry, I shouldn't laugh. School cafeterias are especially vulnerable to bullying because they typically have less adult supervision than classrooms. Catherine Bradshaw, University of Virginia researcher who studies bullying and child mental health, told the outlet her research of about 25,000 students found that 14% of elementary students and 18% of middle and high school students reported being bullied in the cafeteria in the past month. Bradshaw and other experts say the rise of smartphones has transformed a longstanding issue of cafeteria teasing into something more persistent and public.
1: Another reason right there why there should not be phones in school.
0: Correct. They spoke with Christian Okafor. He's a high school senior in San Diego. He said that he has been targeted by the practice dozens of times, estimating that the classmates have taken and shared unflattering photos of him while eating between 30 and 40 times. It makes you feel self-conscious and like you have to hide while eating. Okafor said the repeated lunch shaming led him to seek out secluded spots on his school's outdoor campus where he could eat without drawing attention. While he eventually learned to ignore the behavior, he said he still regularly sees other students being targeted. He has not reported the incidents to school administrators, however, because he doubts there's much they could do to stop it. No phones in the schools.
1: Right. Yeah, they got to stay in the locker.
0: I mean, when we were kids, right, it was the kid who sat alone at the lunch table. There's the table of, quote, misfit or whatever you want.
1: Unfortunately,
0: to call it.
1: Yeah. There's always been bullying, unfortunately, and there always will be, but I can't even imagine nowadays with this social media crap, man. Keep the phones away.
0: I don't know why that's got to be so difficult. I don't want to hear one parent go, whoa, if I got to get a hold of my kid in the event of an emergency, what am I supposed to do? Exactly.
1: Yep.
0: Got news here. We all made her through school in one piece without a cell phone. The kids nowadays can do that as well.
1: We also jumped garbage cans with our bikes, mm-hmm. with homemade ramps without bike helmets on, too, folks.
0: Where did I see is it England? There's some country that's going to ban kids 16 and under from using social media altogether. I don't know how you enforce that. I thought it was England. I'll have to go look around and see, but there is a country that's going to ban any social media for kids under the age of 16.
1: Interesting. Yeah. I think that's maybe over. It's got to be across the pond.
0: There's no way that would fly over here, unfortunately. We'll come back in a couple of moments. Bruce Siski is in to run down sports. 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
0: 7:04 at Classic Rock KQ. 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
13: Yeah.
0: It cost Dana White apparently $60 million to put that production on. He said he will never do it again at the White House. So it's just way too expensive.
13: He hates outdoor fights. There's too many variables.
0: Too many, yeah.
13: So,
0: but I watched just about all of it last night. It was quite the it was quite the spectacle. I thought the production was great. It looked wonderful, but the time between fights was
13: the pacing of the shows.
0: It was maddening.
13: It's been a constant issue with Dana, and frankly, it's a TKO problem because the WWE's shows are paced horribly right now. Just awful, almost unwatchable. So it's a company-wide issue, and I don't know what the answer is besides do better. I don't know.
0: I will say this. I'll take back what I said about Ciryl Gane not being that great. He crushed Pereira.
13: That's what I heard.
0: Yeah, he beat him up pretty bad.
13: Well, you know, Pereira maybe is his true calling, probably not heavyweight then.
0: Nope.
13: He's still a great fighter.
0: No question about it.
13: He's beaten some really, really good fighters, but he may have bitten off more than he could chew there.
0: And what? Everybody's shocked to see Gaethje upset Topuria. That was not expected.
13: That was a heck of a fight.
0: That's what I heard. I didn't stay up for that one. I had to go to bed.
13: No, I was long sleeping at that point. Brewers beat the Phillies 4-0 yesterday. Jackson Chourio, Blake Perkins, both homer. Kyle Harrison, after a tough outing Monday in Vegas, 6 innings, 3 hits, no runs, 3 strikeouts. Milwaukee's NL Central lead goes to 5 games. They'll take the day off today. It's 5 games because the Twins took 2 out of 3 from the Cardinals over the weekend. 5-4 final at Target Field yesterday. Ryan Kreidler, an RBI double in the 8th inning. Victor Caratini, a 2-run home run. Byron Buxton, a 3-hit day. Twins start a road trip at Texas tonight, 7 o'clock, 610, 103.9. Stanley Cup handed out last night. The Carolina Hurricanes win their second championship, first in 20 years. Beat Vegas 3-0 last night to win the series 4-2. Jordan Staal becomes the oldest player to ever win the Conn Smythe Trophy as playoff MVP. He is 37 years old. He's also got the longest gap between Stanley Cup championships of any player in NHL history at 17 years. He won it at age 20 with the Penguins in 2009.
0: We got the final call if you'd like
13: it. Let's do it.
14: And they're going to clinch it appropriately with a total team effort and a shutout. The Carolina Hurricanes have won the Stanley Cup for the second time.
0: Just not fair. They've been in existence for like 20 years. They've got two cups. We're in Minnesota. We never win anything.
1: Well, way better.
13: To be fair, they've been in existence for longer than that. They moved from Hartford.
0: Maybe I'm thinking of the Golden. How long have the Golden Knights been around?
13: This is Vegas' third Stanley Cup final in the 9 years they've existed.
0: Yeah, something
1: not
0: like
1: bad.
0: That.
13: Pretty good, I'd say. Yeah.
1: Score more goals.
13: Yep. The Knicks won the NBA championship on Saturday, beating San Antonio 94-90. Their first title since 1973. Jalen Brunson at 45 in Game 5.
1: Here we go.
13: Was named Finals MVP. No surprise. I got to think that's the only time it's ever happened that the team that won the NBA Finals came back from a double-digit deficit in each of the four games that they won. That has to be history there.
1: The boogie-woogie party mix. Come on.
13: Got to tie atop the WNBA standings. Las Vegas beat the Lynx 100-97 Saturday in Vegas. Asia Wilson, 24 points, 10 rebounds, 29 from Olivia Miles from Minnesota. Both teams are 10-3. Lynx will host Portland at Target Center tonight. That gets underway at 7. World Cup yesterday, Germany routs Curaçao 7-1. Netherlands and Japan draw 2-2. Ivory Coast gets a late goal to beat Ecuador 1-0.
0: Told you not to sleep on the Ivory Coast.
13: And Sweden beat Tunisia 5-1 in the late game last night.
1: The U.S.
13: won their first game Friday, beating Paraguay 4-1.
1: Yeah.
13: Nearly 25 million viewers across the U.S. watched the English and Spanish broadcast of that match. That is a record for a group stage match in the World Cup.
1: And so little ham and eggs sports. Coming to Bruce.
0: So who do they have next?
13: U.S. plays Australia on Friday afternoon.
1: Well, it was good while it lasted.
0: The team that everybody doubts. But look at them making a run here in this World Cup.
1: No.
0: Or some crap. I don't know. All right. Is that going to do it?
13: Yeah.
0: All right, thank you very much. Bruce Siskey, ladies and gentlemen. It is 7:09 at KQ.

0: It is 7:13 at Classic Rock KQ. Boz Skaggs, you're listening to the KQ Morning Show. Jason Manning, that'd be Scott Savage over there, ladies and gentlemen.
1: Hi, good morning.
0: Joining us on the KQ Hotlines, our pal Ryan Underthan, Bulldog Collision and BulldogCollision.com in Hermantown. What's going on, Ryan?
2: Not much. Good morning, guys.
0: Good morning to you.
1: Hi.
0: Feels like I haven't seen you in a spell.
2: Yeah, it's you've been busy, and your store's busy, and I've been busy, and we just cross paths, you know.
0: That's the way it goes. Well,
2: yeah, need to make more time, that's for sure.
0: I was trying to get a deer smucked for you over the weekend, but I wasn't able to do so I apologize.
2: Yeah, I was, when we were talking off the air about your video with the deer, and oh my goodness, is pure chaos.
0: Yeah.
2: Pure chaos.
0: And somebody commented there's a lot going on there.
2: There's a lot going on there.
0: A lot going on there.
2: And that right there, watching that, I mean, granted, I get it was stressful and the poor pooch and everything, you know, but God, that makes me smile. You know, it makes my day better to watch that. And just, I mean, everything ended out okay, but it's just pure chaos.
0: And not exactly the way you want to start a Saturday morning, but everybody survived, so...
2: Yeah.
0: What is happening with Bulldog Collision? I know you've been fixing a lot of cars lately. No thanks, or maybe a lot of thanks to those deer.
2: Yeah, we've had a couple deer hits come through. They're definitely moving. I think they're in the woods right now because I think the fawns are obviously out. So they're not like they were where they were eating the grass and the shoulders. But what's going to end up happening here pretty soon is the bugs are going to start to get really bad, and it's going to push them out of the woods and into the ditches. And then, you know, deer car strikes are going to be more common again, which we absolutely don't want that to happen to people, but it's just going to happen. I mean, I've hit them before. We've talked about it before. I hit one with my wife's car on the way down to Brainerd last year, and it just come out of nowhere. And sometimes there's just not anything you can do about it. Go ahead.
0: Oh, I was just going to say, I wanted to talk about the fact that you've got a great partnership up there, Bulldog, with Tim's, because not only do you do body work, but Tim's there if that deer, like, you know, caves your motor in or something.
2: Yeah, absolutely. So, I mean, we've even had it happen where somebody hits the brakes really hard and it breaks a brake line. Maybe you've got a car that's a little older and the brake lines are a little rusty, and somebody goes and dynamites the brakes to try to avoid the deer, and the brake pedal goes to the floor and you end up hitting the deer. One thing that's nice about that is, you know, if we had a scenario like that, we would take it into the body shop and get an estimate done with the insurance company and get it processed, and then we would ship it over to across the parking lot while it's in queue, and have one of the technicians over at Tim's go ahead and put brake lines in it, get a quote and get that all done and get it operational again and get the brakes bled and make them so that they're safe and that they're right. And then it would come back over into the body shop and we would do what we do here and get the car buttoned up. And you'd only need to make one appointment. I've had that happen a lot of times, you know, and even little things as easy as, you know, hey, while my car's in there getting the bumper fixed, can you get an oil change done on it? Easy peasy. Two shops work together really well. We work together, even if we're super busy, we work together with each another's schedules so that we can try to provide as good a service we can for people.
0: Well, if people would like to find out more, how do they do so?
2: If you need an estimate, you can just drop by. We're at 5082 Miller Trunk. We're on the corner of Levesque and 53. If you want to ring us, 721-5341, or you can hit us on BulldogCollision.com.
0: 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Have a day, my friend.
2: Yep, you too. See you guys.
1: See ya.
0: Come back in a couple of moments as we get all set for Ask the Cop. Sergeant Rob Hurst will be in studio here in just a few. If you have a question that wows and amazes the sergeant, again, at 740, we have a $50 gift card to Docks in Sturgeon Lake and a full 9 yards car wash from Miller Mall Car Wash. 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
13: Abundant sunshine is expected during the morning hours, with temperatures rapidly rising to near 70 or above 70 for many locations. Then during the afternoon, we'll see the chance, in fact, the likely chance of some scattered thunderstorms across the region, but no severe weather is expected. A few showers will remain during the overnight hours before tomorrow we see some partial clearing during the rest of the day. With Northern News Now, meteorologist Brendan Pham for Classic Rock KQDS.
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14: What you just said is one of the most insanely idiotic things I have ever heard. 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

0: It is 7:24 at Classic Rock KQ. Ask the Cop coming up in just a couple of moments is Sergeant Rob Hurst of the DPD and some prizes to offer up if you have a particularly good question. More on that in just a moment. Joining us on the KQ hotline would be the lovely and talented Brianna Manning, Footprint Promotional Advertising and FootprintPromo.com. So, have we recovered after you took on that deer and won on Saturday?
1: Yes.
0: All right. You want to relive those golden moments of yesteryear? So, for those that didn't catch this, this is just the audio. The video of this from our Ring camera is posted on my Facebook page at just search out Jason Manning. I didn't put it on the station page because there's cursing involved.

0: deer's chasing the dog. I'm watching the dog get killed.
1: Oh, dare! Get him out. Get
2: him out. What is happening?
1: Deer right there is attacking the dog.
2: Get the out of here!
0: The best part, you're in your robe, you come stomping out, and you get up and you give it the old,
2: Get the out of here!
0: Anyway, the video's priceless in our estimation. If you go to, my personal page, it's open to the public. You can check it out. It's worth 28 seconds of your time. So when you're not shutting down wildlife and getting your motherly instinct on, you are busy helping out businesses get noticed with Footprint Promotional Advertising. I think you wanted to touch on company stores today. What is a company store?
3: So a company store is exactly what it sounds like, right? But it's online. And so you can set it up so that any business could have an employee shop, and so if that's what we're working on right now. In fact, right before you called me, I was checking one of our company stores for one of our clients just to make sure that, you know, inventory is still looking good, everything's looking good. So you leave it open for a certain amount of time. You let the employees buy whatever they want. A lot of companies will give their employees credit. So this particular client has given their employees each $100 to spend. And then anything above and beyond that they want, they can just use their own form of payment and buy whatever they want. And so then when the store closes, all of the items get decorated, and then we make sure that each employee receives those items. So we can do that for, like I said, employee stores, or if you want to have just an online store and let your customers buy things, we can do absolutely anything with those company stores.
0: 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Footprint Promotional Advertising, you folks over there, you geek out about marketing, and we say that with all the respect in the world. 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How do folks track you down?
3: 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But most importantly, all of our contact information can be found there. Our phone number, our email address is all located at footprintpromo.com.
0: 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Anything to leave the nice people with?
2: Here you go.
0: All right. Your husband loves you. Have a day.
3: I love you too. Bye-bye.
0: Bye-bye. There she goes. I will come back in a couple moments as we get all set for Ask the Cop. That's coming up at 7:40.

0: It is 7:33 at Classic Rock KQ and the Black Crowes. You're listening to the KQ Morning Show. Jason Manning, that'd be Scott Savage over there, ladies and gentlemen.
1: Hi, everybody. Good morning.
0: Hey, look, it's John Tolman from Benford Chrysler, Dodge, Jeep, and Ram. JT, what's going on?
2: Good morning, Scott. Good morning, Jason. I hope everybody had a fantastic weekend and that nice breezy day, but at least it wasn't a wind off the lake. So, heck yes, it was fun.
0: Yeah, wasn't bad weekend at all. Has it been busy out there at the dealership?
2: It's been busy with employee pricing, Jason. 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Not to be outdone, Rob said, let's do it on the used, so we did. 18 Wrangler JK Golden Eagle Edition, $6,000 off for $19,498. And here's another one, Mercedes-Benz, $2,639, a 15 Mercedes-Benz 350 4MATIC for $19,859. And an Acura, 18 Acura RDX, $3,100 off for $23,299. So we have it all happening over there. Benford, Dodge, Jeep, Chrysler, Ram. We're open until 7 o'clock tonight or till the last customer leaves. Jason, Scott, we have a little saying over there. If it doesn't say Benford in the back, my friends.
0: You paid way too much.
1: Make us laugh, John.
2: Oh, my God, we need a laugh today, don't we, gentlemen?
1: That's right.
2: And I think I have it. What do you call a Jamaican proctologist?
0: Be careful, John.
1: Oh, boy. What do you call a Jamaican proctologist? I don't know.
2: A Pokemon.
1: A Pokemon. Yeah,
2: man. Yeah, man.
3: It's time for the
1: John Tolman
3: Comedy Hour on KQ.
0: Thank you, John.
1: That's good stuff, man.
2: Thanks, gentlemen. Everybody have a great day. Put a smile on your face and say hi to somebody. Talk to you on Wednesday, buddy.
0: All right, bye-bye. There he goes. John Tolman out at...
1: A Pokemon. Yaman. Pokemon.
0: Yeah, somebody's going to get their nose out of joint about that. We have Ask the Cop coming up in just a couple moments.

0: 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You're listening to the KQ Morning Show. Jason Manning, and that'd be Scott Savage over there, ladies and gentlemen.
1: Good morning, everybody. 58 degrees today, and we're going to be mostly sunny, high in the 70s for the most part, not too shabby.
0: All right, very good. We've had people holding on just to talk to Sergeant Rob Hurst of the Duluth Police Department. 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

0: It is 7:46 at Classic Rock KQ. Sports coming up in a couple moments with Bruce Siski. No Doubt Trivia here a little under an hour from now. We have one more pair of passes to give away for Lionel Richie. We'll have that with No Duh at 8:40. Here he is, Sergeant Rob Hurst of the Duluth Police Department. It is Ask the Cop, brought to you by our friends at Duluth Lawn and Sport and Afterlife Electronics Graveyard. How are you there, sir?
1: I'm good, thank you.
0: Yep, good to see you, and I know it's been a busy weekend for you folks in law enforcement, but you're kind enough to take some time out to answer questions, and you have a prize to offer up if somebody wows and amazes you. Sometimes they make you roll your eyes. With that said, full phone lines, text lines filling up, and the number for either one of those methods of talking to the sergeant, 724-ROCKS, 724-7625. Good morning, KQ. You're on with Sergeant Rob Hurst. Go right ahead.
2: Hi.
0: Hi there.
3: Hi.
2: I was wondering, I've just seen a post on Facebook about these electric bikes.
1: Yep.
2: About the modifications and the, like, I want to know, I own one of the higher end models. What type of registration do you get for them? What type of license do you need? Insurance, that's what it said, all that.
1: For the, when you're talking the electric bike that you have, like the pedal assisted, that type, or like a actual engine on it?
2: It's an electric bike. Mine doesn't have the pedal. It can come with the pedal assist.
1: Sure.
2: But recently they're saying, I understand these bikes are pretty, they're pretty wild. But you guys recently just had a thing on Facebook about the classes of them.
1: Yeah, I mean that
2: being able to ride on the road or.
1: Yeah, the bike you're talking about, yes, and like you stated, we just pushed something out, I know, on Facebook about some of the rules on those scooters, bikes, and that kind of thing. So I would suggest I'm not a Facebook guy, so I don't have Facebook, but I know we pushed that out on social media. So it's got like a
2: but
1: little.
2: What type of registration do you need for them? You guys are going to say they need to be registered, I need to know where to register it at. What type of registration?
1: The type of registration for your bike would be not like if you're talking registration like at the DMV. It would be you can register your bike with us as if it's ever lost or stolen. It helps us track down owners. But as far as like...
2: I'm not talking about that. I'm talking about... You guys said they need to be registered, insured, licensed. Where do you get the... You got to go to the DMV to register electric bike with pedals?
1: If you think it needs to be registered at the DMV, then that's where you would have to go, yeah.
0: Yeah, all right. Thank you very much for the phone call. We appreciate it. 724-ROCK, 724-7625. Good morning, KQ. You're out with Sergeant Rob Hurst. Go right ahead. Yeah. All right, you were on, so you're not there anymore. All right, might be for the better anyway. Let's jump onto the text line, Scotty, at 724-ROCK.
3: I don't know about that.
0: That's not going to get
3: you ready?
0: Better.
3: First one coming in. Ask the cop, is tailgating illegal?
1: Yes.
3: Followed up with, is brake checking illegal?
1: Yes.
3: Beautiful. Next one. If I have a Class A driver's license and, say, go out for dinner on a Friday evening and have a drink or two and on my way home get pulled over... Driving a personal vehicle and blow under a .08. Am I good or do I have to be under .04 because I have a commercial driver's license?
1: That's a good question. I'm not a commercial vehicle inspector and really in tune with a lot of those rules, but I think there's something that might affect your commercial driver's license. There might be something in there with that, but I think the .08, you're good. The driving commercially has a separate limit, like you mentioned, or they mentioned. So I think that's when you'd have issues at that point. But
0: all right, very good. Let's go back to, did you see the text line from Jason?
3: Not yet. I'm in the...
0: Oh, okay. He writes in, pretty sure you can register that bike at imakaren.com.
3: Whoa. Jason, be nice!
0: Whoa. Be nice! Good morning, KQ. You're on with the sergeant. Go right ahead. Hello.
4: I have a question in regards to I live in the Duluth area. I run over to the state of Michigan. I pick up an ounce of weed. It's got a seal on it. On my way back, I'm in Minnesota. I get pulled over for expired license tabs. The dog comes to the car and he's going nuts. Would that bag be legal if it's sealed?
1: Yeah, in Minnesota, I believe the rules, as long as it's in a sealed in its original packaging, not opened, I think you should be fine as long as it's the right amount or whatever, which is a lower amount.
4: Right, yeah, I'd be knocking out. So the long story would be they're treating it right now in this day and time as if it was an open bottle of alcohol. And if you got a case of beer and it's sealed, it's no problem. If you got a fifth of whiskey and it's got the seal on it, it's the same circumstances, correct?
1: I think you're making a good comparison. That's what you kind of beat me to it. I was going to say kind of treat it like alcohol. If it's a open bottle of, you know, yep. Crown Royal or something, you're going to have an issue. If it's sealed and not opened yet, you're okay.
0: Did you get those tabs taken care of yet?
4: No, I got to go to Ely where they're happy to give me license tabs.
0: Uh-oh. How long have they been expired?
4: 1 month.
0: Oh, okay. That happens. All right. Well, thank you for the call, okay?
4: Thank you.
0: Yeah, bye-bye. There we go.
3: Well, if you're the parking authority, you can go at least 6 months.
0: That's true.
3: Yeah, at least. Yeah. Hmm. Are we picking up on the text line?
0: Yes, we are.
3: Beautiful. My question is simple and unimportant. All of these are important. Don't sell yourself short there, texter. The question is, nonetheless, do you know why they removed the words to protect and serve from the DPD squads some years ago? I'm just curious.
1: Hmm. I don't know. I mean, every agency goes through, changes with,
0: like
1: graphics.
0: Rebranding
1: sure. And all that. I mean, our patches were rebranded. I think maybe once or twice since I've been here. Short answer, no. I don't know why it changed. But I would say the service mindset and all that is still there and doesn't go unchanged. So
3: beautiful. We have some folks that are CDL holders that are piping in on the text line. This gentleman, Jim, says, CDL Class A doesn't matter if you're in a commercial vehicle or personal vehicle. You have to be under 0.04 IM, a CDL holder. Another person says, good morning. I'm a Class A CDL licensed driver in Wisconsin. 0.04 is the only tolerance allowed, period.
1: Sweet.
3: So thanks, everybody, for chiming in on that. Hopefully that answers that question for... there's another one. If you're a commercial driver's license, such as for the question that was asked, doesn't matter what vehicle you are in, you have to be maintained under a .04.
1: And, that's why I like coming here. I like to be corrected and, I learned.
3: Thanks to the CDL holders out there.
1: Yeah, that's awesome.
3: Yeah, for sure. And I think we might be putting somebody on hold for another question.
0: Yeah, it's actually, I don't have the gentleman's name, but they're a state trooper, and they wanted to clear up the CDL
3: thing.
1: Sweet! So. Oh, I think the state trooper should do this thing, because everybody asks questions about state trooper things.
3: Yeah. Weights anyway. Of vehicles.
1: All right, go ahead, state trooper. Take it away.
3: Here we go, troop.
5: Hey, good morning. So Jeff Shea, I work with the commercial vehicle section as a trooper. Here's what I would tell you. To be a .04 in a commercial vehicle, it's got to have a combination or single unit weight of over 26,000 pounds.
0: Okay.
1: Go on.
5: So just because you have a CDL, commercial driver's license, you have to be in a commercial vehicle.
3: Hmm. Okay. Well, all right. Interesting.
0: Hey,
3: so if you're in a personal vehicle and you're a CDL holder, what does that mean then if you get pulled over in your personal vehicle?
5: So that commercial vehicle could be a one-ton truck with a skid steer trailer, and if that combination is going to be over 26,000 pounds, that is going to be a commercial vehicle. And if you have been drinking, yes, a .04 would apply to you.
0: All right, very good. Do you drive one of those state trooper SUVs?

0: I have a green Ford pickup.
1: Oh, okay, because there's a state trooper up in our neck, like the Lake Martin Road. See him up there all the time. Mm. I was just curious if this is one and the same. So.
0: Yep. That's exactly it. Yeah, he's one of my partners up there.
2: Well, thank you for your maroon. You rock.
1: Yeah, appreciate your service.
0: Appreciate you.
1: And have a good one. Be safe out there.
0: Yep, appreciate it. Thank you.
1: Yep, bye-bye. Right. There he goes. State Trooper Jeff, ladies and gentlemen.
3: I should get that dude's number. I can text him for, like, phone a friend during these.
2: Yes, absolutely.
1: That's right. Stephanie Ballmer, the attorney that comes in on Thursday, she's got a whole litany of people that she'll text.
2: Always homework.
3: Do they know everything all the time?
2: No.
1: No.
3: Oh, okay.
1: No, gosh, no.
2: Each week she takes snapshots of the texts that come in and then goes home and actually does homework and comes back the next week. And
1: the only person that's been on these airwaves doing an Ask the Segment that knows every single answer is our tax guy. He knows, Jim knows everything when
2: James
1: it comes
2: hacking,
1: when it comes to the tax code.
2: Yep.
3: Does he wear one of those green visor things?
2: No.
3: Like
2: No.
3: Oh,
2: he wears a cowboy hat. He always has a leather hat.
1: Yeah.
3: Oh, I think I've heard of this guy.
1: Yeah. But if you ask him any tax
2: from
1: question,
2: the Pequon area.
1: Yeah. He's never, ever once been stumped. But, yeah, everybody else, you get stumped, and it just happens. So, any more to get to there, Scott Savage?
2: That is about it, and I knew the CDL would kind of open up the can of worms, and it certainly has. So, thanks to everybody for
3: piping. We've had that question before, too.
2: Well, we get it all the time, yeah.
3: And yet, I never remember, so.
1: Yeah, again.
2: Well, a lot of that is on the state trooper side for the weights of vehicles and stuff and on interstate travel and all that, too, to be fair. So, thanks, son.
3: Can I do an e-moto thing quick?
1: Sure.
3: The electric motorized vehicles that are not pedal-assisted bikes, like an e-moto, it is legal to operate an e-moto on public roadway unless the vehicle is properly licensed and insured, the driver is properly licensed, illegal to be on sidewalks, trail systems, lake walk, etc. in Duluth. And then the e-bikes, at least 15 years of age or older, 18 under, have to have a helmet, and power output no more than 750 watts or 28 miles per hour or less. So I think that kind of clarifies that other dude's question, maybe.
2: So that must be one of those e-motos then, right, that look like a dirt bike.
3: Yeah, it says not pedal-assisted bike, right. I guess. But a lot of them, they make them look like not bikes. They make them look like motorcycles.
2: Right, yeah.
1: So. Are those... Excuse me. I've seen a couple people downtown Duluth now. They're on those single tire. I don't know what you call them. Those
2: zoom, man.
1: They move. Are they annoying to you?
3: No, not really. I mean, there's not a lot of them, but I think one of the other cops I was with the other day, we kind of had that same like side comment of like, well, where do those things fall?
1: That's crazy. So,
3: and that's the thing. When we run into stuff like that, I mean, usually it's not a problem. And then if something comes up with it, you know, then we got to turn into researchers and just make sure we're figuring that out.
1: Yeah, those things fly. I look at them like, man, that looks like fun. I also realize I'd kill myself on one of those. So, Scott Savage, your hand is up.
2: Sorry, I did not even. I apologize to this texter because they texted back in. Or since you guys didn't want to get to my question, I didn't do that on purpose. I didn't see it. So let me go back and read it. Here it is. Why is it that you guys cannot enforce a custody agreement paperwork as if I was supposed to get my child on a certain day, but the other party does not let me have my child, but it is a court order? I thought that you guys would be able to enforce anything that a judge writes up. There's your question.
3: Yeah, I mean, those can get kind of messy at times. And, you know, usually the way it falls, if there's no court paperwork or anything like that, you know, we'll defer to the mother in those kind of scenarios. If there is paperwork and somebody's not following the rules of whatever that paperwork says, we'll document that and usually suggest that those folks take that documentation back to their attorney and then have them figure it out. But what we're not going to do is we're not going to turn some situation into a traumatic one and, you know, start ripping kids out of people's arms and, you know, creating chaos in a scene. As long as everyone is, you know, quote unquote safe, we'll try to sort it out and help. But
1: all right, very good. By the way, all the CDL stuff made me realize, wonder how Dan Slick's doing. Remember Dan Slick used to come in?
2: Yes, absolutely.
1: Wisconsin commercial vehicle inspector. Did you ever know Dan?
3: I don't know if I don't know.

0: I did.
1: A really good guy.
0: Yeah.
1: Yeah, really good guy.
0: Maybe I'd recognize him if I saw him.
1: But. So he used to come in and answer those questions for us, too. And it's amazing. Once you open up that CDL can of worms, like Scotty said, they come flooding in. So,
2: sure. Yeah, for sure.
1: A lot of people driving over the road listening to us, and we sure appreciate it. Anything you need to leave the nice people with, sir?
0: No. I guess grandma's this weekend, so that'll be busy, like we all know. And, you know, have some patience. And I think we have the torch run coming up on Tuesday morning to raise money for the Special Olympics. So
2: sweet.
0: I think we're starting on Point and heading up to City Hall. So
1: okay,
0: I'm sure we've got that posted too. So if you're interested in cheering those runners on,
2: remember to stretch.
0: Yeah. I got my young kid coming to run with me. So we'll see how.
2: Awesome.
0: It goes.
1: Good for you guys.
2: And we have one more comment that came in to wrap things up about the e-bike situation. This texter says, "I would think that if I was going to buy an e-bike and I needed to know the laws and regulations for it, I would ask where I bought it before I paid the money for it to make sure that I am compliant."
0: Seems like a logical approach to me.
2: Thank you to the texter. Just came in.
1: All right. Thank you for what you and the men and women of law enforcement do for us each and every day. Be safe out there. We'll talk to you next week.
0: Thanks, guys.
1: All right. Thanks, Rob. There you go, Sergeant Rob Hurst. It is 8:02 at KQ.

0: It is 8:06 at Classic Rock KQ. John Mellencamp, you're listening to the KQ Morning Show. We have Topless Thursday coming up this Thursday at Due North Sportsman's Edition. Sportsman's Edition. It was a little dicey weather-wise last week, but we still had a really, really nice crowd out there. And we'll be there again this Thursday starting at 6 o'clock and throughout the summer. 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
0: Poor Rick Wilde. Public speaking, not...
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13: 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Your adventure starts here. Brewers beat the Phillies 4-0 yesterday. Jackson Chourio lit off the game with a home run for Milwaukee. Blake Perkins adds a three-run shot in the fourth. Kyle Harrison, six innings, three hits, no runs, three strikeouts. Milwaukee's NL Central lead now five games. Day off today, they host Cleveland tomorrow. Second place Cardinals lose two out of three over the weekend to the Twins at Target Field. Twins won 5-4 yesterday. Ryan Kreidler, an RBI double in the eighth inning, made a winner out of Andrew Morris. Yoenis Gomez picked up the save. Twins pitchers strike out 11. That's $110 from Duluth Lawn and Sports to the Blackwoods Blizzard Tour to fight ALS and never surrender. Twins are at Texas 7 o'clock tonight, 610 and 103.9. Rochester beat the Huskies 15-5. Huskies back at Wade Stadium versus Thunder Bay at 6:30. Carolina wins the Stanley Cup. And the NBA championship goes to the New York Knicks for the first time since 1973. Las Vegas beat the Lynx on Saturday 100-97. That creates a tie atop the WNBA. Both teams are 10-3. Lynx host Portland tonight, 7 o'clock at Target Center. Minnesota Vikings had a couple of members to their front office under new GM Nolan Teasley.
15: Okay, hold on. Here we go.
16: Pieces are going to be in place. I can feel it.
13: He hires Trent Kirchner from the Seahawks.
15: Yes.
13: As an assistant GM.
15: And?
13: And they bring in Andrew Healy as an assistant GM from the Cleveland Browns.
15: Got him.
16: Yes!
15: I mean...
13: where he was vice president of research and strategy, led the integration of data and advanced insights to all parts of football operations. And you can see by
0: that's
13: how well the
0: Vikings
13: Browns
0: are missing is the data.
13: He must have done there must have been just tremendous because the Browns are so good.
0: The data integration's what this team's been... I've been saying that for years.
15: And how to use Jason Manning celebrate a championship. You light a bus on fire?
0: No, oh, okay. I do not.
15: Just curious.
0: Then again, I haven't won a lot of championships either, so I guess I don't know how to react.
13: I don't think a lot of people know how to react based on how some of them react.
16: But all I know is with these front office acquisitions...
15: That's it. I mean, this has got to be it. We can light our own buses on fire at the end of the season.
0: Yeah.
15: I'm going to NFL.
13: After you go 6-11, congratulations.
15: Yep.
13: Sports.
15: Doesn't matter. Back in. Got the pieces in place.
0: Pieces Here we in go. Place. I can't... Here is just a Monday. We're just kind of cruising through it. Then he comes in with that news. Viking Nuggets. Pff.
15: That is what we need.
0: I mean,
15: oh, and by the way, 29 million tuned in for the FIFA, the world soccer thing or whatever.
0: 25. Or did he say 29?
15: Oh, it might have been. Yeah. Well, maybe I was padding the books a little bit.
0: Yeah. He just wanted to get that across. By the way, 25 million watch soccer. I mean, 25 million people are bored to tears is what
16: Jason! Jason, it's the beautiful game.
0: Hey, Tom, how are you?
15: Our country spending money.
17: Geez. I'm doing good.
0: This is Tom with Standard Home Buyers
15: this year.
0: And Estates. Tom, you are here to tout the virtues of your wonderful company and the great work that
15: Stop
0: you do.
15: Stomping on the flag.
0: What do you have for us today, sir?
17: Well, I just would like to just touch base kind of what we got going on today through the course of the weekend. You know, of course, we focus our services on the baby boomers and when they go to downsize. And a lot of times they stay in their house too long and for some event or another, they just have to leave immediately and they're just not going to be back home. Well, last week, three different families ran into that issue. So that's what we're doing today. And tomorrow is we're working with three families. You know, their folks just had to leave the home. They're in assisted living or at the hospital. So we're meeting the families there to help the transition period where they're not from the area. And one gentleman doesn't have any family at all. So we'll be taking a look at buying the house as is condition with all the deferred maintenance. We'll be buying the full estate, meaning, you know, the lawnmowers, the vehicles, whatever it might be, the furniture, what the family members don't want. And then on top of that, we'll be packing up and then relocating all of the items that the family wants from the full estate. And that way they can, number one, they're not here, so they don't have the time. And number two, they can just focus on helping their parents through this transition. So that's what we got going on this afternoon and tomorrow afternoon. So,
0: yeah, it is Standard Home Buyers and Estates' goal to make your transition stress-free and easy as possible. How do folks track you down, Tom?
17: Well, we have an 800 number. Feel free to hit that. 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
0: All right, there he goes. That's Tom with Standard Home Buyers in the States. Have a great week, sir.
17: You take care. Thank you.
0: Thank you. We'll come back in a couple moments. No Dud Trivia is coming up at about 8:40 or so. We have one more pair of tickets to give away for Lionel Richie with Earth, Wind, and Fire coming up here. That's at the 24th? I forget the date, but anyway, it'll be next week. Your chance at those tickets with No Duh at about 8:40.

0: It is 8:23 at Classic Rock KQ, and that's Bon Jovi. You're listening to the KQ Morning Show. Lionel Richie tickets, your shot at those coming up in just a couple of moments with No Duh Trivia. Sister Sarah in today?
1: I believe so.
0: So we can get her in for No Duh coming up in just a short while.
2: Hi, Sarah!
3: Hey.
0: With all that, temperatures around the region, if you wouldn't mind, sir.
1: Yeah, we got 58 downtown, and that is at the studios. 59 on the hill at the airport in the Hermantown areas. 58 Superior, 61 Cloquet-Carlton, 59 in Moose Lake and Ashland, as well as Ironwood and Silver Bay. We have got 56 Grand Marais, Ely, Tower, Babbitt, 57 the Quad Cities, Hibbing at 58. Grand Rapids, a little warmer there, 63. Aiken, same temp, and the Twin Cities at 63.
0: Turn my mic on. That might help a lot more. We'll come back in a couple of moments. A Texas woman is suing McDonald's for basically disemboweling her. That's what the headline reads. We'll detail next.
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9: It is 8:29 at Classic Rock KQ. No Duck coming up in a couple of moments. Lionel Richie tickets. He'll be in St. Paul a week from Wednesday. That'd be the 24th with Earth, Wind, and Fire. We'll give you a chance as those passes. Our last pair of tickets, as a matter of fact, in just a couple moments. Are you familiar with the restaurant chain that goes by the name of McDonald's?
10: Certainly am, sure.
9: Well, this is from Yahoo News. A Texas woman, she's suing McDonald's after being leveled by a sausage McMuffin with egg.
10: Leveled?
9: She alleges that this sausage McMuffin with egg was, quote, wholly unfit for human consumption, end quote. This might be the ultimate I was poisoned. In a civil complaint filed on the 26th of May in Manhattan Supreme Court, Yvette Hines described the sandwich that took her out as having contained contaminants, poisons, toxins, parasites, bacteria, germs, and/or organisms, which would and did cause various serious personal injuries. Upon finishing the McMuffin, Hines became violently ill and nauseated, it reads here, suffering severe pains and distress throughout her body. Her physical, nervous, and mental systems were seriously and permanently injured by such contaminated food, and Hines was forced to endure, quote, several operations, procedures, and treatments because of the tainted McMuffin, according to the complaint. It says she's no longer able to take care of her customary

0: Your duties at home and will continue to be rendered unable to do so from here on out.
1: From just one?
0: That's what it says here, just from one McMuffin.
1: I'm going with the worker themselves maybe went to the bathroom, forgot to read the old sign on the mirror in the bathroom, you know, employees must wash hands, came back, not only not washing hands, but we probably had a little of this maybe onto the sandwich, and then maybe a hachoo onto the sandwich. I mean, it had to have been the whole nine yards, and not to mention maybe some of the product was left out. I don't know. That's all allegedly.
0: Yeah, we don't know. By looking at the description they have here with the...
1: Or she's just doing the, hey, you can sue anything, even a ham sandwich.
0: With contaminants, poisons, toxins, parasites, bacteria, germs, organisms, oh my. Don't you think the sandwich should have an off stank to it?
1: You would think.
0: Tastes a little funky. Yeah, unless somebody did what you said, then I guess it probably wouldn't affect the flavor or anything of it that much. But
1: somebody on the text line is going with McFraud.
0: McFraud.
1: Touche, Dexter.
0: So, McDonald's.
1: My goodness.
0: McDonald's and the franchisee in charge of the Midtown Manhattan location where Heinz purchased the McMuffin did not respond to requests for comment. I'm sure manager, owner guy's like, don't say a word. The lawsuit can be traced back to May 25th, 2023, when she bought a sausage McMuffin with egg at McDonald's on 51st Street.
1: 3 years ago through litigation. This is a serious one. Holy moly.
0: The complaint contends the McMuffin, quote, was not reasonably safe, good, sound, fit, proper, healthful, wholesome food. It's McDonald's dipstick. And free from contaminants, but rather contaminated, tainted, poison, injurious, and wholly unfit for human consumption. I wonder how much she's asking. There's a picture of the McDonald's. Looks like a perfectly fine McDonald's.
1: Sure.
0: It goes on to accuse McDonald's of negligence and carelessness in the preparation, service, finishing, testing, handling, cleaning, inspecting, guarding, storage, warning, distribution, control, and protecting said food. Last year, Staten Island, New York resident Luis Spatellieri sued McDonald's after biting into a hamburger and allegedly coming away with a clump of hair and a shard of metal in his mouth. I don't remember that one. Also last year, McDonald's was sued after an errant slice of cheese on a Big Mac sent Charles Olson with a severe milk allergy into a shock and put him on the brink of respiratory failure.
1: Whoa.
0: I mean,
1: he obviously wasn't aware on that one that he had an allergy then, right?
0: Well, because it's the anaphylactic shock, I think that's what they call it.
1: Okay.
0: But an errant slice of cheese, I understand a Big Mac's a Big Mac, but if you are prone to such things and you go to a restaurant that has cheese or peanuts, sure, or whatever in the building,
1: yeah,
0: don't you look at your food first? Because it's not like they ball the cheese up and stuff it between the pat.
1: It's one of the ingredients.
0: Yeah. I mean, I'm glad he's okay. In February 2025, we're just ripping on McDonald's. Now, a Brooklyn pastor sued McDonald's after eating a rotten Chicken McCrispy sandwich that left him in serious gastric distress for some 6 weeks. Listen, man, if it's rotten and it's chicken, and you still ate it, that's on you. You're a thick burger, pardon
1: sure
0: the pun.
1: Yeah.
0: I mean, rotten chicken. There's no getting around rotten chicken. You know rotten chicken, rotten meat when you come across rotten chicken and rotten meat.
1: You would hope so, you yeah. Hope that's so. The old pink juice. Never good. I'm
0: loving it. No duh trivia for Lionel Richie tickets coming up in just a couple moments.

0: It is 8:39 at Classic Rock KQ and Steely Dan. You are listening to the KQ Morning Show. Jason Manning, Scott Savage over there, ladies and gentlemen.
1: Hi, good morning.
0: Movies in the Park will be starting up pretty soon, I think July 10th. And we have Movies at the Park at Leif Erickson Park in Duluth, along with the stunning shores of Lake Superior. It's a free event. 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The first showing would be Apollo 13. You'll find the full movie lineup on our website, 95kqds.com. Movies in the Park gets underway on July 10th. Let's break. We will come on back. Bruce is going to join us. Sister Sarah will join us for No Duh Trivia. 10 questions that we honestly believe to be of the no-duh variety. You'll have 60 seconds to answer them. Do so. And we have tickets to send you down to the cities a week from Wednesday night to see Lionel Richie with Earth, Wind, and Fire. No duh, set to go next.
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16: I asked her, and she said yes.
18: All right, Sarah, Dane Cook,
17: told you.
18: Bring headphones. 20 minutes.
16: So either the lines are jammed up or people are scared to play No Duh Trivia. All right, we got somebody through. Here's the deal. Scott Savage is the official timekeeper. He also operates the wood chipper.
17: Not today.
16: No wood chipper today.
17: We have Mr. Richie himself said to go if you incorrectly stumble out of the gate.
16: I like it.
19: I mean, if you incorrectly stumble out of the gate. I mean, when is more like it.
17: Bruce. Dane Cook.
19: I already did. I told you. I don't think she's available.
16: All right. Well, until she gets down here, not only are you quality control, you determine the intelligence level by the sound of somebody's
19: that'll
16: voice.
19: Be easy.
17: Oh, timer. Here we go.
16: All right. Good morning, KQ. Are you ready to play No Duh Trivia?
20: No duh.
16: No duh.
15: No duh.
16: Here we go.
17: I don't believe you.
16: How's this one sound?
19: No chance.
16: Wow. Scientist or stump?
19: Oh, stump every day.
16: All right. There you go. Yeah. All right, gentle listener. Here we go. Question number one. What's the 27th letter of the alphabet?
19: S.
20: There is none.
16: What's the 26th letter of the alphabet?
19: W.
20: Z.
16: What's the 24th letter of the alphabet?
19: Y.
20: X.
16: Very good. As in Sarah Puglisi, spell Puglisi.
20: P-I-G-L.
16: No, I'm sorry. We're already.
17: Did you?
16: Pig? Puglisi?
17: Was there somebody that was with him that said,
16: I don't know.
17: I thought I heard a nope. Somebody
16: did
17: that went, yeah.
16: Said, nope.
17: Sometimes you just got to let it breathe a little bit.
16: Absolutely.
19: Yeah, it's not the worst thing to ever do. Yeah.
21: I've been alone with you inside
18: Dane
21: my
18: Cook.
21: Mind.
16: All right. Good morning, KQ. Are you ready to play No Duh Trivia?
20: Nope. No duh.
16: No duh.
15: No duh.
16: Oh, how's this one sound, Bruce?
19: I'm going to say a stump.
16: Okay.
19: Less convinced this time, though.
16: Here we go. Question number one. How many kids makes a set of quintuplets?
19: Four.
20: Four.
16: No.
18: I should have been more convinced. Dang it.
22: Man, what in the world is happening down here?
16: Boy, being stumps is fun. And apparently they're scared again. Nobody wants to play. 724-ROCK. 724-7625. Phone lines either wide open or they're jammed. For No Duh Trivia. And we don't have to play. Just listen to Lionel Richie.
19: Yeah, apparently people rather listen to this than go on the wood chipper. I get it.
16: Good morning, KQ. Are you ready to play No Duh Trivia?
20: No duh.
16: No duh. Bruce, how's this one sound?
19: He'll get halfway there, so I'll say stump.
16: Okay. Let's prove him wrong, gentle listener. Question number one. Melts in your mouth, not in your hands is the slogan of which chocolate brand?
19: Reese's Pieces.
17: Bruce on the weekend.
20: M&M's.
16: What is 22 times 3?
19: 44.
20: 66.
16: Who makes and sells the Kindle?
19: Barnes & Noble.
20: Amazon.
16: In the United States, we have dollars. What do they spend in Canada?
17: Uh-oh. Yen. Ruble.
20: Dollars, Canadian dollars.
2: What is the plural form of child?
19: Childs.
20: Children.
2: If you buy a book for $12.50, you pay it the $20. How much change do you get?
19: Uh-oh. $5.50.
20: $7.50.
2: In the song Summer of 69, where did Bryan Adams buy his first real six string?
19: Prangyway.
20: Record store.
2: No, I'm sorry. Prangyway.
3: I bought my first real six string. Bought it at the Prangyway.
2: I like it.
17: Oh yeah. You got to pop me up.
19: I had to breathe.
17: So many of the hits coming up at this show. Mm. Down in the cities. It's going to be a great night. Not to mention Earth, Wind, and Fire opening.
19: Earth, Wind, and Fire yet. My goodness.
2: Ah, what a great jam.
19: It's make my dreams come true.
3: Dane Clark!
14: Well, my friends, time has come.
2: Time has come, Bruce.
14: Raise the roof and have some fun.
17: Roof? Yeah.
14: Throw away the work to be done.
2: You know what they call a Jamaican proctologist?
14: Let the music play on, play on.
17: What?
2: A Pokemon.
14: Everybody sing.
17: That was from John from Benna.
19: That's
17: this
19: pretty
17: morning.
19: Good, John. I give you credit. You've had some clunkers over the years. That one's pretty good.
2: Good morning, KQ. Are you ready to play No Duh Trivia?
23: No Duh.
2: No Duh.
15: No, no Duh. Duh.
2: Right, here we go. Question number one. How many stars in our solar system?
17: 50. A lot.
23: An infinite amount?
2: No, I'm so
19: incorrect.
2: Sorry about that. That's
19: yeah.
2: Well, well, hold on. This is not supposed to be playing. No, there we go.
19: Turn around.
3: Every now and then I get a little bit crazy.
14: I'm your knight in shining armor.
17: They're just going to be melting in the crowd.
2: How many babies are going to be made Wednesday night?
17: Oh,
19: that's the, I mean, you get all these hits. Earth, Wind, and Fire goes up there saying Rich Girl. Place goes nuts.
2: Good morning, KQ. Are you ready to play No Duh Trivia?
15: No Duh.
2: No Duh.
15: No Duh.
2: No Duh. Here we go. How's this one sound, Bruce?
19: You know what? Stump.
2: Question number one. Name the president on the nickel.
19: Hamilton.
15: Washington.
2: I'm so
19: as I said.
17: Oh
19: stump.
17: No!
19: Yep.
17: Right out of the gate, what happened?
19: Yep.
2: Social studies. That's what didn't happen.
19: Third grade, missed it.
2: Hey! Be nice to the gentle listener.
19: I could have said second.
2: Yes.
14: Hello.
2: Oh, come on.

0: Good morning, KQ. Are you ready to play No Duh Trivia?
1: No duh.
0: No duh. What are you thinking, Bruce? Scientists or stump?
2: I'm thinking stump, but this one might be close.
1: I changed your windshield, Bruce.
2: Yeah, Bruce.
0: Oh,
2: you did a heck of a job, too.
1: Thank you, sir.
2: Yeah.
0: Still want to say stump?
3: I would have left a little gap myself, so when the rain came down, a little something inside the cab there of the vehicle.
1: No, we can't have that.
2: I know.
4: These guys are professionals, man.
3: Yeah, you're not.
4: No, I'm certainly not.
0: Here we go.
4: You're right.
0: Question number one. Name the president on the nickel.
4: Hamilton.
3: Uh-oh. Oh, no.
0: They're discussing.
3: They're talking about it.
4: You must see Jefferson.
3: Calibrated.
0: Jefferson. Name the president on the $2 bill.
3: Careful.
4: Nixon.
1: Hamilton. No president.
0: I'm so sorry.
3: Oh, no. Okay.
4: Thanks for the windshield, though. I appreciate it.
0: Yeah.
3: And that's good. Some of my friends came to the neighborhood. Climb the walls.
0: Good morning, KQ.
3: Bruce Chesky whipped out. Whoa. Oh, that's where it ends, right there. The Scott Savage lyrics put the brakes on.
4: I think a really good
3: place
4: to stop, actually.
3: Oh,
0: good morning,
3: goodness.
0: KQ. Are you ready to play No Duh Trivia?
5: No duh.
0: No duh. How's this one sound?
4: I'm leaning stump.
3: Okay. Oh, my.
0: All right, let's prove him wrong. Are you ready?
5: Yes.
0: Question number one. Which of these is a mammal, lizard, chicken, or turtle?
4: Chicken.
5: Turtle.
3: Back to all night long here.
0: This is the time of year where the turtles are crossing the road.
4: Making babies.
0: Delivering their turtles and letting them suck off that turtle teat.
4: That delicious turtle milk.
0: Yeah, turtle milk's the best. You ever milk a turtle?
4: Nope.
0: They can be cranky. They don't like it.
4: Can't say that I have.
0: Good morning, KQ. Are you ready to play No Duh Trivia?
5: No duh.
0: No duh.
6: No duh.
0: You ever milk a turtle?
5: Not lately.
0: Okay.
3: Not lately. Hard to get in that shell.
0: That's what she... All right, here we go. Question number one. How many stars in our solar system?
4: 50.
5: One.
0: Name the president on the $2 bill.
4: Hamilton.
5: Oh, boy.
0: Bob Turtle.
5: Hamilton.
0: No, I'm so sorry.
3: No.
4: When is the show?
0: Week from Wednesday.
4: Oh. Getting close to animal sounds here.
0: I'm certainly not going to stick with animal classification, that's for sure.
7: That's not going well. There's so many ways I want to say I love you. Let me hold.
0: Yeah, they were there, then they dropped off. If you want to try again, we'll do a couple more. 724 Rock. Good morning, KQ. Are you ready to play No Duh Trivia?
1: No duh.
0: No duh.
6: No duh.
0: How's this one sound?
4: Probably a stump.
0: Okay.
4: Yeah.
0: Let's see. Question number one. How many quarters are in $1,000?
4: 250.
3: Oh, no.
8: 4,000.
0: Easy game. What is a baby sheep called?
4: Joey.
8: A lamb.
0: In English, lice is the plural of what word?
4: You.
8: Lice.
4: No, easy game, huh? That's what I thought.
3: What happened? That's the question. All right. Wine,
7: cause you know just what to say.
3: What to do.
7: And you know just what to do.
3: Guess what Bruce Siski did?
7: And I want to tell.
0: Good morning, KQ.
3: Bruce, can we do the Scott Savage lyrics, please?
4: No, I don't think it's a good idea.
3: I thought you'd just say go ahead and get a 1001.
4: But I mean, if you want to get a 1001, that's on you. I'm not going to partake.
3: All right.
0: Calm down.
4: We apparently already have an 1101 today, so.
0: Calm down. We do?
4: Apparently.
0: What, jock meeting?
4: Yeah.
0: Don't usually have one on Monday?
4: Yeah, apparently we have a special guest today from what I heard.
0: Who was a special guest?
4: Your boss.
0: Well, what happened now?
4: I don't know.
0: You know,
3: I didn't do whatever it was.
0: I didn't either. Good morning, KQ. Are you ready to play No Duh Trivia?
6: Bring on the shame and humiliation.
0: Now. That's a terrible attitude.
3: You can do this.
0: Bruce, how's this one sound?
3: She's not going to, but she can do this.
0: Wow, that's not nice. All right, here we go. Question number one. What company uses the slogan, "It's everywhere you want to be"?
3: M&M's.
6: Oh, crap.
3: That's not it.
6: No. You don't MasterCard.
0: No.
3: No. No. Oh, no. Oh, boy.
9: All right, we can do one more.
3: Okay, let's see if we...
0: Good morning, KQ. Are you ready to play No Doubt Trivia? In a minute. In a sec. Hold on. We're dancing on the ceiling.
3: Our caller's dancing on the ceiling.
10: No Doubt.
3: Woo! Feeling. Oh, come on, Bruce's. Careful.
0: All right, here we go. Question number one. Which of these is a mammal, lizard, chicken, or turtle?
3: Turtle.
11: Chicken.
3: No, no. Oh, no. Oh, no. I mean, right out of the gate.
12: People dancing all in the street. See the rhythm.
3: See, Bruce, Pokemon.
4: Yeah, Pokemon. I got it.
12: Life is good.
3: Life is good.
12: Yes.
4: Just imagine a world where Lionel's been playing for about an hour and 40 minutes. And he stands there on the stage and he says, "All right, I got time for one more. What is it? All Night Long or Lady? Your pick."
3: They play both. Nope. You get one.
4: We're out of time. You get one.
3: You get one.
0: You're not Great White. You're not Great White. You don't have the... Which one of our hits do you want? That's just the way it's going to
4: be. Which one of our two hits do you want to hear this on this show?
0: All right. It's 8:59 at KQ. Sports up in just a few.

0: 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You're listening to the KQ Morning Show. Jason Manning, that'd be Scott Savage over there, ladies and gentlemen.
1: Hello, good morning.
0: Temperatures around the region, if you would, sir.
1: Ironwood, 62. Ashland, Wisconsin, 65. Hayward, Wisconsin, 60. Rice Lake is at 63 now. Keep heading down 53. The Chippewa Falls, Eau Claire, Menominee areas at 63. Twin Cities at 69 now, warming up nicely. 65 in Moose Lake, Cloquet, Carlton at 64. Same for Duluth and Superior, 63 at Superior by the lake. And Hibbing at the airport, 63.
0: All right, sir. Thank you very much. Quick break. We will come on back and run down sports today in rock history. Yet to get to page two headlines coming up at about 9:40.
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11: Yeah. Day off today for the Brewers. They're back tomorrow versus Cleveland, 6:30 in Milwaukee. When they do so, their 21-year-old top shortstop prospect, Cooper Pratt, will be with them. He was signed to an 8-year contract as the season began in April, and the Brewers promoting him from AAA in time for his Major League debut tomorrow versus the Guardians. Pratt hitting .244 in AAA this season, 6 home runs, 17 stolen bases, and an ace defensive shortstop. The Twins are in Texas tonight. 7 o'clock against the Rangers, 6:10, 103.9. Mike Paredes versus Mackenzie Gore. Very odd schedule for the series. They're playing tonight and tomorrow, then taking Wednesday off before a Thursday afternoon series finale. That is to accommodate the World Cup at AT&T Stadium on Wednesday, just adjacent to the Rangers' new ballpark, Globe Life Field. Twins also calling up a top prospect to debut tonight, outfielder Kyler Fedko, the 26-year-old 12th-round pick of the Twins in 2021, will debut tonight against the Rangers.
13: About time.
11: .286 this season in St. Paul, 15 home runs.
14: It's a piece they needed.
11: Yep. .950 OPS. Huskies host Thunder Bay, 6:30 at Wade Stadium. Lynx host Portland tonight, 7 o'clock at Target Center.
14: World champions.
11: Minnesota United captain Michael Boxall makes his World Cup debut this evening for New Zealand versus Iran, 8 o'clock for that kickoff in Los Angeles. Three other games today, Spain versus Cape Verde, 11 a.m., Belgium versus Egypt at 2, and Saudi Arabia takes on Uruguay at 5 o'clock. And Vikings first-round pick defensive lineman Caleb Banks should be ready for the start of training camp. Had foot surgery in March. This Senior Bowl practices as well, but head coach Kevin O'Connell says they are confident he'll be good to go for the start of training camp at the end of July.
14: Confident, but the verbiage is should be.
10: Should be.
11: Should work.
10: Well, if we can get him healthy in those two front office acquisitions, the data integration guy,
14: yeah,
10: we're good to go.
14: I would think so.
10: I mean, I don't see a loss on the schedule this year, do you?
14: No.
11: I see
14: I'm still working on it on the off season here, though.
10: Right.
14: Our prediction show coming up in the fall.
11: So. I see about 11 of them, so it's all good.
14: You want to go to the bet box?
10: Yeah, let's do that.
11: No,
10: let's go to the bet box. I'll go to the bet box right now.
11: We are going to keep the dust on the bet box.
14: Well, you just said 11.
11: You 11 see losses, yeah.
14: Yep, you see 11,
11: about
14: 11 losses.
11: Of them. Yeah.
14: I will go to the bet box saying that, oh, now he's going to 10.
11: Could be 9, 8, perhaps 7 or 6. I don't know.
14: Well, you said 11.
10: I'll let you make up the bet. How about that? I'll let you make up the bet.
11: Okay, if the Vikings don't go undefeated, I win.
10: That's not what I'm saying. You said 11 losses.
11: You said make up the bet. I just did.
10: No, I mean the consequences, the payoff of the bet.
11: If the Vikings don't go undefeated, I win. I'll figure out the rest of it later.
10: You should be in politics.
14: Bruce Siski in one of those one-piece rubber suits.
11: Yeah, that's not
14: if
11: happening.
14: If we win.
10: Yeah. I have audio.
11: You should have audio of that
10: get
11: one,
10: into
11: though,
10: one
11: yeah,
10: of
11: I was
10: going to
11: say. That's about right.
10: All right. You back for page two?
11: I hope so.
10: That'll be at 9:40, ladies and gentlemen.

0: It is 9:16 at Classic Rock KQ. That's Queen. You're listening to the KQ Morning Show. Jason Manning and that be Scott Savage over there, ladies and gentlemen.
1: Hello. Good morning.
0: And hey, look, it's Julie from UMD Stores. Hello there.
2: Well, hello there. Happy Monday.
0: Happy Monday to you as well. Is it quiet on campus right now? Do you even get a chance to breathe or not yet? Or is there never any break?
2: It's a different kind of busy right now with orientation. So I think we have something like, 20-some orientation days in a six-week period. So the campus is full of new life and new future Bulldogs registering for classes, their parents, their friends, their family. It's not a quiet place right now, and that's okay. Oh, we also have sport camps, too, so football and basketball. And, yeah, it's surprising. We had about a hot minute of quiet, and now it's
0: now you're back
2: again.
0: Up and you're running. So as we head into summer, you have all sorts of great summer must-haves at UMD Stores.
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10: Here's your weather forecast from Northern News Now.
11: Abundant sunshine is expected during the morning hours, with temperatures rapidly rising to near 70 or above 70 for many locations. Then during the afternoon, we'll see the chance, in fact, the likely chance of some scattered thunderstorms across the region, but no severe weather is expected. A few showers will remain during the overnight hours before tomorrow we see some partial clearing during the rest of the day. With Northern News Now, I'm meteorologist Brandon Pham for Classic Rock KQDS.
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0: It is 9:25 at Classic Rock KQ. Today in rock history, coming up in just a couple moments, we have page two headlines to get to as well. Now, what do we owe the pleasure? Susie, Kelly from the deli, everybody in studio with Super One Foods. Did we beat up your stores too much with the grocery grab? Is that why you're here?
1: No, those have been going great. So yeah. Fun to watch.
0: Yeah, they've been wonderful. Last week, Teresa, what,
2: $1,311.66.
1: Yeah. Wow. Fantastic.
0: Poor store manager out there. He was sweating bullets. Like, no, I'm gonna get yelled at. And then we will be at the Miller Hill Super One Foods tomorrow for our final grocery grab.
1: We're so excited to have you guys.
0: It's a great bit. We love it so much with you guys. So with that said, what do we owe the pleasure? Why are you here? If you're here, that means you brought food.
1: We sure did. All the things from the deli, the whole thing, everything you need for the summer, fried chicken, baked beans, potato salad, watermelon, chips and top potato.
0: Let's go. And what do we have? We have graduations. I mean, those are kind of underway now, but Father's Day, though, it's a quick turnaround to Father's Day, about a week off. You can still get it all set up with Super One Foods, yeah?
3: Right. Oh, yeah. We have everything. So for, graduation season is winding down, but we offer, taco bars, meat and cheese platters, all that kind of stuff. It's kind of at the tail end now. Father's Day, there'll be ribs on sale. And then we go into 4th of July, of course, there's fried chicken, which is followed by fried chicken.

0: family stuff. You can call a couple hours because we have it for the most part.
1: Well, that's easy enough.
0: Yeah.
1: And though we're on the tail end of graduation season, like you pointed out, there are a lot of people. When Emily, my daughter, graduated, we waited till July before we had her party. So it still isn't too late.
0: Oh, no, it's not.
1: By any stretch. Yeah. So, well, very good. Anything that I'm missing? Anything you want to add before we cut you loose?
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1: Yeah, so that's right.
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0: Yeah.
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1: Your cashiers are nice because when I go through and grocery shop, they always find the flyer and they do a little scanny thing to see if I have anything that was on special to make sure I get the deals. They don't have to do that. That's very nice.
2: They're the best. Nice. We are proud of our store teams.
3: Absolutely.
1: All right. Very good. You guys have a good week. Thank you so
0: too.
1: Much.
0: Hey, you too. Thanks for having us.
1: Thank you.
3: Black and chicken, mac and cheese. Don't forget to try at the deli. Back to you, Jason Manning.
1: Thank you. Here's Scott Savage with Today in Rock History.
3: Good morning. Here's a look at today, June 15th in Rock History, brought to you by Carrie Toyota in Superior. Today, 1973, Marvin Gaye's sultry classic, Let's Get It On, was released on Motown Records. The song, which served as the title track of the artist's 13th studio album, top Billboard's pop and R&B charts. Today, 1985, Dire Straits began a 9-week run at the top of the Billboard 200 with Brothers in Arms, the British band's 5th studio album. And finally today, 1989, Nirvana released their debut album, Bleach. In 1994, the track About a Girl also found new audiences after a live version recorded during Nirvana's MTV Unplugged session became a top 40 hit. And that is a look at today, June 15th in rock history. 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
1: Holy smokes, you got another one.
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1: Yeah, don't horse it. I told you last time that didn't go. Oh, look. Oh, geez, that's a 10-pounder.
2: Oh.
1: It's the size of a Buick.
3: And the guy who lost yet another big walleye at the bogue.
1: I think you're horsing it.
2: I'm not horsing it.
1: She's running. She's running on you. She's under the boat.
2: Good Lord, no. Yeah, I did.
1: You horsed it.
0: Classic Rock, KQ.

0: It is. Oh, golly, I swallowed wrong. 9:37 at Classic Rock KQ. From Wildflowers, Tom Petty. You're listening to the KQ Morning Show. Jason Manning and Scott Savage over there, ladies and gentlemen.
1: Hi, good morning.
0: Let's see. Afternoon train wreck Monday, trending on the 20s today at 3, 4, and 5:20 with Tom Robick and Jesse Slater. They'll have 10 train wreck tidbits today with L&M Fleet Supply. Northern News Now with your headlines. Adam Lorch with your weather forecast at 4:35. TV Tonight brought to you by Shelton Pizza. And they'll have Tom's Superior Street Trivia with Canal Park Brewery and the seven-second ticker game for your chance to see Weird Al Yankovic a little bit later on this month down at the deck. All that with the train wreck today on your way home, 3 to 7 with Tom and Jesse right here at KQ. Temperatures around the region must be getting warm out there because it's an oven in this studio right now.
1: It's warming up nicely. Going to be a nice day, actually, today. We could see maybe some showers and maybe a thunderstorm, depending on where you are around the KQ listening area. Otherwise, mostly sunny with highs in the 70s. Showers, thunderstorms become likely for tonight. Mostly cloudy skies and a low of 49. We have 67 right now. Downtown, 66 on top of the hill. Superior, Cloquet, Carlton, all the same temp there. Ashland as well. We got 68 in Moose Lake. And then it is 66. Grand Rapids, Hibbing, Virginia, Eveleth, Mountain Iron, Gilbert, Hoyt Lakes, Cook, and Orr in Ely, 62.
0: Thank you, sir. We break. Come on back and wrap up the Monday edition with a bit of page two headlines that is set to go next.
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0: All righty.
2: My father-in-law now has a riding lawnmower, so the neighborhood's in trouble.
0: Why is that?
2: Because he's crazy. Well, in a good way.
1: Well, he'll get to mow and he's having a good time.
2: He's having a great time.
1: He'll do a bunch of the neighbors.
2: I have no issue with it.
1: Yep.
0: This guy, it reads here, is baffled at how Bounty paper towels do their math. Here he is comparing all the different packages of single and double rolls. What?
1: A lot of time
3: on this. Back at Kroger, and Bounty has made some changes. 8 equals 20. 8 also equals 24. You know what else equals 24? 6. You know what 6 also equals? 12. What equals 12? 30 equals 12. So that means 30 equals 6, which equals 8. You know what also equals 8? 4. Unrelated. 2 equals 6.
1: But then you got to figure in 6, 7.
2: Thank you.
1: See what I did there?
2: I appreciate it.
1: Because I don't know where that guy was going.
2: I have no idea.
1: Right out of the gate, I was lost.
2: He must have stopped at the marijuana aisle on the way over there.
0: He should call his girlfriend and see if she can. Oh, wait.
1: Oh, no.
0: A woman named Lynn D says she baked a cake for her son's birthday, and since he was turning 8, she decided to make it in the shape of an 8. But to an adult, it looked more like
1: short
0: anatomy than the number 8.
2: Mostly what kind of anatomy?
0: Female anatomy.
2: I don't get it.
0: Yes, you do. Mostly because the 8 was made by squishing together two circle shapes, and the 8 shape was white icing, while the middles of the circles were peach-colored with sprinkles.
1: Oh, no! That's on purpose, right?
0: That's gotta be.
1: There's no way.
0: You don't get done frosting that cake and go, 6, 7, 8? 6, 7? You've gotta know.
2: That was completely intentional.
0: A 33-year-old man, Connor Parody, was pulled over in Florida on Friday after he was clocked flying down the highway at more than 90 miles per hour. He had 34 empty White Claw cans piled up on the passenger seat.
2: So you're just assuming he was drunk?
0: It doesn't say here whether or not. I thought I had a little bit longer bit.
1: I got to see if they even.
2: That's what she said.
1: 30-pack White Claw case.
0: Let's
1: see if they make a.
0: He was arrested and registered a blood alcohol content of 0.177.
2: Oh, never mind. He was drunk.
0: More than twice the legal limit. He was charged with the Dewey.
1: Oh, look at that. The variety pack. Yes, indeed. 30. They have a 24 variety pack, but. Well, this is White Claw Canada. You get 6 more in the Canadian areas.
0: Oh, you do?
1: Because that's White Claw Canada, the 30-pack. Locally here, it's the 24-pack variety. Yeah,
2: they hold their alcohol better than we do.
1: I guess.
2: Yeah.
0: Well, I have anatomy. I don't drink White Claw.
2: Did you see all the videos from Boston, all the Scottish fans that have just taken over the city? They're there for the World Cup. They played there Friday or Saturday, whatever it was. And they're all at Fenway Park last night for the Red Sox game. And they're all the city's all over the city, the Tartan Army, they call themselves. And they drank the plane dry on the way over.
1: Of course they did.
0: Good for them.
2: And they're going to drink the city dry because they're there all week. They play again in Boston on Friday. They don't even have to leave.
1: I'm just picturing, if anybody out there has seen the movie, which is fantastic, So I Married an Axe Murderer, the dad, the Scottish dad.
2: Oh, yeah.
1: It's all of them, I'm sure, that are over
2: probably
1: here.
2: Probably is, yeah.
1: All of them. Heed, Tom Snow, we have a Piper down. Piper down. It's all right. He's just, he says a word that I don't
2: think. Yeah, you can't say that word.
1: I'll say he's just drunk.
0: I'll tell you this. The Scottish people, when we were over there, were very, very nice.
2: I've heard nothing but good things.
0: They're very nice. And some of them are quite understanding because for the most part, you could understand them.
2: Yeah.
0: But some of them, they had a thick Scottish dialect that I'm trying to pick up a couple of words. And then they look, they realize, oh, the dopey American can't understand. I'll slow it down for him.
1: Right.
0: And they did.
1: I think it's just great that they can get a belly full and they still won't light a bus on fire.
0: Well, there's that.
1: They're over here, you know.
2: It helps.
1: Yeah. It's great.
0: Unbelievable. And one more quick one. A fisherman named Elliot Sudell reeled in a great white shark on Nantucket South Shore in Massachusetts last week.
2: Well, that's a story to tell the kids.
0: And dozens of people gathered to watch.
4: The shark.
5: It's a little white, great white.
4: Yeah, it's white shark.
5: Wow, that's sick.
4: The biggest.
5: Wow. Get the hook out of him.
0: Get the hook out of him, you think? But how would you get the hook out of a great white shark?
1: Very carefully.
2: Same way you get the hook out of a walleye.
0: With a pair of long nose pliers,
2: yeah.
0: Some hemostats, yeah. Just get in there.
2: Sure.
0: Yeah. I'm sure that's exactly how they do it. All right. Just trying to see if there's anything else. No. Mm-mm. No, we're going to wrap it up right there. We'll get out of this Monday and get out of it in one piece. Tomorrow, the Tuesday edition, great grocery grab number 4 at the Miller Hill Super One Food Store.
1: That's right.
0: Looking forward to that. And then the Tuesday edition will feature KQ Confessions. We have Brad Williams with Ask the Mechanic at about 8:40. Page 2 headlines to get to, whatever else we find to fill our 4 hours. We still have Lionel Richie tickets to give away.
2: We're running out of time.
0: Oh, I've just given a stack of tickets for Brett Michaels, too.
2: Oh, wow.
0: That'll be a fun show. He puts on a really good show.
2: That's at, is that it? Hinckley?
1: That's at the casino, yeah.
2: Okay.
1: Yep. So
0: that'll be a good time. It'll be nothing but a good time.
2: Absolutely, yeah.
1: Ah, I see what you did there. Yeah.
0: Thank you. We'll ride the wind together.
2: I think so. I think it's a good idea, yeah. All right. You should probably get out while the getting's good. It gives you something to believe in.
1: Yeah.
0: All right. Have a wonderful Monday, and we'll catch you later. Bye-bye now.
2: Don't break stuff.
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0: Fleetwood Mac at the Northlands, number one radio station, Classic Rock KQ. 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

0: Stevie Wonder at Classic Rock KQ, the Northland's number one radio station. 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
0: KQ Satellite Weather Forecast. It's going to be windy today. I know a shock. Sunny and a high of 73. Showers tonight. Overnight low of 49. Slight chance of showers tomorrow. Sun by the afternoon. High of 66. 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

0: The Northland's number one radio station for over 40 years, Classic Rock KQ, and The Cars. 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
0: 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We kick things off with Zeppelin at Classic Rock KQ.

John Bonham was set up in the bathroom to get that drum sound, and what a great drum sound it was. Led Zeppelin, Classic Rock KQ, the Northlands, number one radio station. 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

Poison at Classic Rock KQ, the Northlands number one radio station. Frontman Brett Michaels, he'll be live Grand Casino Hinckley Events Center coming up on Friday, August 14th. Keep it locked down to KQ. We will have tickets to give away for that show.

0: CCR at the Northlands, number one radio station, Classic Rock KQ. Keep those texts coming in for the Disqualified Dad of the Year Award. KQ wants to know what you did that disqualifies you as Dad of the Year. 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An 8-inch charcuterie box from Yes Cheese, and a round of golf for two with a cart at Nemadji. 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
1: 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But when you die, on your deathbed, you will receive total consciousness. 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
7: KQ satellite weather forecast with a high of 73 today and breezy conditions into tonight. Showers likely and an overnight low of 49. Showers in the morning and then sunshine by the afternoon. Tomorrow, high of 66. Here's REM at KQ.

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1: Very pleased to have him back. His second or third time joining us. He is currently on tour with his Everything Is Wonderful tour. He'll be playing the Ledgeway Park Amphitheater in Minneapolis coming up July 19th. The great Jim Gaffigan, ladies and gentlemen. Jim, thanks for coming out with us again today.
2: Thank you for having me back. It's always good to be here. Appreciate it.
1: You have, what, 5 kids, if I'm not mistaken? Have any one of your kids ever told you you will not use this in your act, you will not use this as material, no matter what?
2: You know, the benefit, they've never said that directly. 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And they're uninterested in every aspect of my life. 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You know, I might, you know, refer to my 2 younger kids, but again, they don't care. So I might as well be performing stand-up on a different planet.
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0: Jackson Brown at the Northlands, number one radio station, Classic Rock KQ. I'm Jason Manning, just about out of here for the day. As we come on back, fire off a long stretch of tunes. Scotty Savage will take over, and then he goes till 3 o'clock. That's when Tom and Jesse in the afternoon train wreck send you home.
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0: Great one from Journey, Still They Ride on your electric launch. It's right here on the Monday edition. 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I would be Scott Savage. Quick break. 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

0: 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Always the thanks to them, I would be Scott Savage. 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
1: Look at that KQ satellite weather for tonight. Showers and thunderstorms likely before midnight. Mostly cloudy, low 49. 20% chance of showers before 9 a.m. for your Tuesday. That should all move out of the area with partly sunny skies later tomorrow with a high of 66. Some clouds roll in tomorrow evening. Overnight low around 47. Back into the electric launch. 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

0: Pink Floyd, Brain Damage Eclipse at KQ, home to the KQ Morning Show. We're back at it, Tuesday edition tomorrow with our good mornings and salutations on that text line. Always nice to check in with the folks that text in and say good morning. That's awesome. Dayzo celebration from North Shore Towing and Recovery goes down about 6:40. 7:10 tomorrow, our final great grocery grab. It's number 4 at the Miller Hill Super 1 with Burnix. That's going to be a lot of fun. Page 2 headlines. We'll have Ask the Mechanic with Brad Williams in Napa at 8:40. Today in Rock History, and then around 9:40, KQ Confessions from Miller Mall Car Wash. That and more tomorrow morning. Hopefully you can be a part of it, 6 to 10, right here with KQ.
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0: Hey, got time for some more here with the Electric Lunch Monday edition. 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Really one-of-a-kind finds right there. Foo Fighters, Monkey Wrench strikes up another big set for you Monday afternoon in KQ.

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0: AC/DC's Girls Got Rhythm on the afternoon cruise right here with KQ and Scott Savage. Trainwreck this afternoon. It's Tom and Jesse back at it, the Monday edition with Trending on the 20s. They'll have your 10 Trainwreck tidbits with L&M Fleet Supply around 3:30. 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Zeppelin on the way. 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

0: Led Zeppelin, Fool in the Rain, another great classic. 1 o'clock hour moving on here with KQ and Scott Savage. Hello. Fourth Fest 2026, Bayfront Festival Park for this year, July 4th. Let's break it down. Of course, America's 250th birthday, full day of family fun, live music, patriotic entertainment, food vendors, activities for everybody. And they're going to have the appearance with the U.S. Army National Guard Red Bulls. Awesome. Special guest there. Largest fireworks display in the upper Midwest is going to happen later on in the evening. And you can view the full lineup of events right there on our website at 95kqds.com. This is all happening at Bayfront, of course. Fourth Fest, noon to 10 p.m. Weather forecast, along with some music from Kiss and LA Guns on the way next.
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3: And take a look at that weather forecast for the Twin Ports tonight. Showers and thunderstorms are likely before midnight. Mostly cloudy and a low of 49. Slight chance of showers off and on tomorrow morning, mainly before 9 a.m. Moving out of the area with partly sunny skies later in the day with a high of 66. Mostly cloudy tomorrow evening and an overnight low around 47. Because we love it loud, your 1 o'clock hour continues with KISS.

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0: Telly Guns and Ballad of Jane at KQ, the Northland's number one radio station. KQ presenting the Disqualified Dad of the Year Award. We want to know what disqualifies you or someone you know as Dad of the Year. We've all been there. We've stepped in it, right? 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When you give us your little story, make sure you include the keyword dad. Friday, June 19th, coming up here this Friday, and we're going to be pick our grand prize winner. Prize package includes a round of golf or two with a cart and a Maggi, an 8-inch charcuterie box, so delicious, from Yes Cheese in Superior. 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
0: Alrighty, back into the rock and roll. Monday edition of the Afternoon Cruise. Some stuff from U2, ZZ Top on the way, the Rolling Stones, Greg Allman, some Elton John as well as we get it rolling now with the classic from Deep Purple. Going to be live down in the cities later this year. This one's Woman from Tokyo, KQ.

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0: Classic Rock AQ, Elton John, Scott Savage, your 2 o'clock hour moving on here. Plenty more rock and roll before I'm out. Topless Thursday, going to be back at it. Due North Sportsman's Edition, the location, hanging out on the deck, 6 to 8 o'clock. Let me look ahead to Thursday for now. Weather forecast looks nice, partly sunny. Later in the evening, partly cloudy skies. Beautiful, we'll take it. A little partying on the deck there. Great food and drink specials, chance to win some prizes. Stuff from Due North Sportsman's Edition, Footprint Promotional Advertising, the Friedenberg Minuet, Ben Afford. 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

0: That's Tom Petty, Even the Losers at KQ, your classic rock radio station, and Scott Savage. KQ Morning Show. We're back at it tomorrow. Another busy one. We'll have our Good Mornings and Salutations brought to you by Smart Bins. 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Great grocery grab number 4 at the Miller Hill Super 1 will be 7:10 tomorrow. It's our final, along with Burnex. Good luck. Page 2 headlines. Ask the Mechanic with Brad Williams in Napa at 8:40 tomorrow morning. We'll have Today in Rock History, KQ Confessions from Miller Mall Car Wash, and more. That's all set to go. Your Tuesday edition right here with KQ.
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1: Get you that KQ satellite weather. Twin Ports area tonight, showers, thunderstorms likely before midnight. Mostly cloudy, a low 49. Looking at a 20% chance of showers before 9 a.m. tomorrow on your Tuesday. Otherwise, partly sunny later on. High of 66. Mostly cloudy for tomorrow evening with a low of 47. There's one from Gray White now in the afternoon cruise at KQ.

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0: Steve Miller Band and Rockin' Me at KQ, the Northland's number one radio station, and Scott Savage. Trainwreck getting ready for the Monday edition. That'll be Tom and Jesse with Trending on the 20s coming up. 10 Trainwreck Tidbits with L&M Fleet Supply. Your headlines with Northern News Now. Got your weather. Shelton Pizza brings you TV tonight. 7-second ticker game. Chance to win a pizza from Due North Pizzeria and tickets to see Weird Al coming to Amsoil Arena. Also have Tom Superior Street Trivia with Canal Park Brewery this afternoon as well. Not too far off. I'm not quite done, though. Come back with some Doors and Tommy Two-Tone Music is next.
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0: All right, time for a couple more here with the afternoon cruise before we hand the reins over to the afternoon train wreck for the Monday edition. Tommy Two-Tone, as we get you back into it. Another great classic from KQ.

It is KQ, and I'm Scott Savage. Gotta go. Have a blessed Monday afternoon. All right, catch you back here tomorrow morning if you're up and at 'em with the KQ Morning Show, leaving you with one from the Doors. It's Hello, I Love You, and KQ. Bye. Hello.

0: Tom Robick, Jesse Slater, the Afternoon Trainwreck.
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0: Well, it's 1 minute after 3 o'clock. It's the afternoon train wreck. Hope you had a wonderful weekend, and here we are back at it. The 9 to 5 grind, only in the case of the train wreck, it's 3 to 6. 3 to 7, sort of, technically. But without Jesse, I mean, is it really not a train wreck?
1: I'm sure with you at the helm, its name is still fitting.
0: Yeah. Jesse Slater, everybody.
1: There Hello, she is. Happy Monday.
0: It is Tom Robick. We're online also, 95kqds.com. Let's start with the weather. It just seems like rain every day. Did I see that right?
1: Well, that's what I was just reacting to before when our theme was on, because I saw a high for Wednesday and was sad about it. So let's start with this afternoon. There is a chance of some showers and thunderstorms. Otherwise, later on, that says mainly after 3 p.m. And then we go into a chance of showers and thunderstorms tonight, mainly before 8 p.m. And then showers likely and possibly a thunderstorm between 8 and 10 p.m. And then a chance of... See, these words are very important. So we have chance, likely, and possible. You know what I'm saying?
0: Yeah.
1: Yeah. After 10 p.m. The low tonight, 49.
0: Wow. Good snuggling weather.
1: Yes. Window open. Oh, love it. For tomorrow, a chance of showers in the morning, mainly before 8 a.m. Otherwise, mostly sunny, a high near 66. Wednesday, showers mainly after 7 a.m., high near 57.
0: Okay, that's not supposed to happen in June.
1: I know.
0: I mean, it whatever happens is supposed to happen. Don't get me wrong. I'm not trying to fate the weather or anything, but, you know.
1: No, you can.
0: It's below average, I suspect.
1: Probably. Some gusty winds on Wednesday as well. And then Wednesday night, a chance of showers before 1 a.m., low that night, 46. Thursday, chance of showers. Friday, chance of showers. Saturday, sunny, a high near 69. Sunday, chance of showers. But we're kind of staying in this...
0: chance of showers?
1: Well, chance of showers in mid to upper 60s degree range all week long.
0: Yeah.
1: Right now, in Two Harbors, it's 73. In Superior, 79. Twin Cities is 77. Ashland, 73. Up on the range, also 73. Duluth International, partly cloudy and breezy. It is 74. Sky Harbor Airport down here by the water, partly cloudy, breezy, 77.
0: Oh, man. Oh, I was trying to look for some UFO music. I didn't find it. Here's some.
1: Oh.
0: Perfect. This is UFO music.
1: Love it.
0: Remember the band UFO? Could have found that. It was actually a band.
1: Why do I remember that?
0: 80s or 90s, maybe. Can't remember
1: what era they were on.
0: Can't remember what era they were. If you have any, you know, pull it up. Make sure there's no profanity in it, and I'll play it.
1: English rock band.
0: Yeah. Yeah, they were from the UK. UFO.
1: UFO. Let's do songs. What did they sing?
0: It?
1: Love to Love. Only You Can Rock Me. Lights Out.
0: Only You Can Rock Me.
1: That sounds like a Def Leppard title.
0: Yeah, it does.
1: Any way you can insert the word rock, just make it work.
0: Yeah. They had, you know, some success back in the day. I'm not sure if we're playing any UFO music here on KQ. Anyway, I'm sure that you being you.
1: Is that supposed to mean Tom?
0: You've perused to the released UFO documents and looked over the files and checked out the personal accounts of unidentified flying objects, right?
1: The thing is, I had a life this weekend, and I didn't do any of that.
0: Okay.
1: But don't get me wrong. Give me some downtime.
0: Yeah.
1: And I'll
0: you're
1: get
0: gonna
1: through it.
0: Sort through anything and everything hoping to believe.
1: I don't hope to believe. I already believe, so I don't really care what the video
0: but I know,
1: show.
0: But so you'll be looking to verify, to confirm. You're looking for anything that'll fit your narrative.
1: Sure. Okay. Why not?
0: I did very little of it myself. I dug up an article.
1: Wow, you worked real hard for that one, huh?
0: That was my perusing. There was a rotating disc that sent out beams of light. That's creative. Another was a shining red orb of a hue the observer had never seen before. There was one compared to a potato. They compared one to a bean. But with a coat of shimmering fish-like scales. Some of the UFOs described in documents that were released Friday by the Pentagon, third release since President Trump directed his administration to give the public full disclosure around what it knows about alien life and, you know, mysterious objects in the sky. 72 files released on Friday. None of them, including the kind of blockbuster revelation that President Trump had been teasing. No conclusive evidence of alien life. No conclusive evidence of government cover-ups. New details about some sightings, though, you know, about what people saw. One person saw a potato shaped with distinct edges, appeared to look painted in a creamy, whitish, opalescent color. According to an FBI document, it was made up of articulating fish scales. It stayed motionless, shimmering for about 2 minutes. These are accounts of five U.S. Army members at Fort Carson who walked out of an office building and saw this, and then it vanished in the blink of an eye. None of the men had phones on them. None of them took video, no photos. So
1: what do you conclude from all that?
0: I don't conclude anything. There's nothing to conclude. I think that's my point. There's nothing to conclude from all these files that have been released.
1: Okay.
0: What? There? What? Are you saying there
1: is? I said okay, sir.
0: I know, but you didn't say it like that. You go, okay.
1: Well, no.
0: Okay.
1: You know that I'm fully on this board with like any type of lore or paranormal or urban legends, whatever. It's like there's like hundreds and hundreds and hundreds and hundreds of personal accounts. And nobody ever believes them. So what's, like, why everyone...
0: Plenty of people believe them. What do you mean? Are you kidding me? Nobody believes them? Now, you know that that's not true. Lots of people believe them. They believe them in an instant.
1: So if your... So let's say your son comes to you and says, Dad, I swear there's a ghost in my house. You're going to believe him?
0: It's my son, yeah. Sure. I know him. I have confidence in... In him, and he's never said anything like that before ever in his life. So, yeah.
1: Okay.
0: I believe him. I believe he saw something or, you know, had some sort of whatever happening in his brain or whatever. Well, I don't know. I mean, I guess, I, again, I'm not going to explain it, but I do believe he encountered some sort of phenomenon, whether it was in his head or an optical illusion or whatever.
1: Yeah, good.
0: But I'm not just going to automatically say, That's Grandma Wilson from 1880, because I heard things about that. I'm not going to do that.
1: Actually, you know what's funny? Have you heard, I've seen theories that's like, how come there's no new ghosts?
0: Oh, right, yeah.
1: Like, it's like, they're all like ancient,
0: yeah,
1: like time ghosts from like the Victorian era or something. It's like, where are like our 2020 queens, yeah, you know, or our 90s queens?
0: I'm not, you know, I guess my point is, that I'm not dissing this information. Just because someone said they saw it, I don't doubt that they did. Okay? What I do doubt is that it's automatically you come to a conclusion on what it is, you know, without any evidence of what it is.
1: Well, that's not true. They, you know, they're army men. What if they saw it and they were like, we need to report this. This is some unidentified aircraft in our airspace. And they didn't know what they saw. They were just explaining what they saw. I mean, the whole point of these documents, yeah, they're not saying it's extraterrestrial life. They're saying they're UFOs, which is unidentified flying objects.
0: Well, yes, I know that. I mean, I get that. But there are plenty of people that have jumped a few steps into conclusion territory about it.
1: Because often, you know, UFO is associated with aliens.
0: And they've already decided what part of the galaxy or the universe they've come by and, you know, and what they're here for and their motivation and... And everything else before, you know, those first steps are even proven. So, I don't know. Anyway, it makes for interesting reading, you know.
1: And it makes for interesting conversation.
0: I haven't seen the movie Disclosure yet. Have you seen that?
1: Disclosure Day? No.
0: That's it.
1: I heard it did really great, though, at the box office.
0: Yeah.
1: I do want to see it. Dan just told me last night he doesn't.
0: It's Spielberg. I mean, you know, right. Why would you not want to see Spielberg?
1: He's very much not a sci-fi-y guy,
0: okay,
1: but he can like dip his toes in certain things. He feels based on previews, it's too sci-fi-y for him, but
0: okay, that's fair.
1: I'd see it.
0: Well, let's run down what we're going to do on here on the Train Wreck, trending on the 20s. Of course, we'll be talking to somebody over there at Northern News Now here coming up in about 40 minutes or so. on the train wreck. Talk about the news stories we've got out there. Also, Chief Meteorologist Adam Lorch. Rain, rain, rain, rain, as Jesse said. And Adam will tell us why and how much and when and all the rest of that stuff, I'm hoping. And coming up in the 5 o'clock hour, that'll be full of things. We'll have Trending on the 20s. We'll have an edition of Tom Superior Street Trivia. We are also going to be playing another edition of the 7-Second Ticker Game, Weird Al Yankovic tickets, and a Due North Pizzeria pizza.
1: Booyah.
0: Coming up at about 5:30 or so. That'll make 10 train wreck tidbits happen this hour right around 3:30. So be ready for those. Coming up, Stevie Ray Vaughan, KQ.

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0: Sorry. Whew. Eddie would not have liked that. Two tickets to Paradise, Classic Rock KQ, Northland's number one radio station. Tom and Jesse on the afternoon train wreck.
1: Here's what's trending on the train wreck.
2: Trending brought to you by Chad Record, your farmer's insurance agent. Duluth is gearing up for the 50th anniversary of Grandma's Marathon weekend, bringing tens of thousands of visitors and major traffic impacts. Festivities begin Thursday with races continuing through the weekend, including the half marathon and full marathon on Saturday. Officials say sections of I-35 and Highway 61 will be detoured through city streets, with closures expected to last until mid-afternoon Saturday as runners take over the course. You can find that full list of closures and detours on Northern News Now.
0: Not to mention, I mean, didn't they have to clear it away? London Road has been under construction, and I think that they were making it temporarily accessible for the runners to go through.
2: Yeah, that sounds sounds fun.
0: Yeah, MB and I are volunteering again, so.
2: Oh, you're handing out packets?
0: I don't know what we're doing. Oh. I think we're doing that too, but.
2: Are you going to get some Sketty?
0: Probably. Yeah, okay. I usually do.
2: Good.
0: It's good.
2: It is. President Trump says the United States and Iran have digitally signed what he calls a very powerful agreement, with an official signing ceremony expected Friday in Geneva alongside Vice President J.D. Vance. Speaking at the G7 summit in France, Trump said details of the deal will be released soon. Reports suggest the agreement could reopen the Strait of Hormuz and establish a 60-day window for negotiating a long-term deal aimed at limiting Iran's nuclear program. A new trend in South Korea is raising eyebrows as developers create apps with fake online stores designed to mimic shopping without actually buying anything.
0: Okay, that makes no sense at all.
2: Okay, hear me out.
0: Okay.
2: Users can browse products, read reviews, and even go through checkout and tracking screens, but no real purchase is made or items delivered. Experts say the apps are aimed at people who get a dopamine rush from acts of shopping itself, so like shopaholics, and could potentially help curb impulsive spending, though critics call it a strange solution to online shopping addiction.
0: No kidding. It's almost like you're making them more addictive. And when they can't find, you know, access to whatever that thing is, they're going to go out and do the real thing. How does that help?
2: I don't know. It could. You know?
0: No.
2: I personally love online shopping, but I do what I call as like window shopping online, where I just add a ton of stuff to my cart all the time.
0: Whoa, really?
2: Yeah, but then and then I'll go back like the next day or something, and then I'll delete stuff. I'm like, I don't want that. And then I keep shopping. I just like add stuff into my cart and then remove it and then add more stuff.
0: Okay.
2: That's kind of like how I like to do it, until eventually maybe one day I'm like, all right, this is good. I'll buy this.
0: Okay.
2: But that's, I don't know. I just love online shopping.
0: So you just leave it in the cart? Because it seems like all somebody has to do is hit a little click and then you've bought it all.
2: No, I leave it in my shopping cart on multiple websites.
0: Okay.
2: You know? So
0: all right. Well,
2: I don't know. Maybe this could be beneficial. If
0: sounds like it's developed for somebody like you.
2: I don't always click it. These people click it.
0: I don't know. You're throwing stuff in your cart. I don't know.
2: I just told you, but I edit it as I go, and it's just fun. You don't do that? You don't?
0: No,
2: like to...
0: no, I don't. No.
2: I bet a lot of women do. If you ask them, they cart shop.
0: Maybe. That's possible.
2: We'll see.
0: Pretty sure MB doesn't do that, but I don't know for sure.
2: Mm-hmm.
0: She has never indicated anything like that.
2: We're gonna.
0: She doesn't do much online shopping either. I think I probably bought more stuff online than she has.
2: I'm gonna ask her if she has anything pending in any of her carts online.
0: Okay.
2: That is what's trending.
0: 3:25 afternoon train wreck here on KQ.
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8: The Northland's weather. Wind, freezing rain, snow, ice, and hail. 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
11: I'm Chief Meteorologist Adam Lorch with Northern News Now. We will be seeing some scattered showers and thunderstorms this afternoon and into the early evening, but nothing severe is expected. Throughout the rest of the overnight, a slight chance of a few more lingering showers. That could stick around into tomorrow morning as well. High 67 tomorrow with partly sunny skies and northwest winds 5 to 10. More

0: 3:31, the afternoon train wreck. Tom and Jesse. Nobody had this on their 2026 bingo card.
1: You sure?
0: I don't know. Maybe somebody did, but spam. You know,
1: the like food or the email?
0: The food.
1: Okay.
0: Made right here in the great state of Minnesota. And Hello Kitty are collaborating together.
1: Well, that's interesting.
0: Spam and Hello Kitty dropping a limited edition collectible spam can featuring a happily fed Hello Kitty enjoying something called Masubi. I don't know what that means.
1: Masubi?
0: You'll need to clean it to keep it. I don't know what that even means. There's also
1: it's like a sushi thing. I'm looking at the can right now.
0: Okay. There's also an interactive microsite called Tour to Sizzle, which follows a food-loving Hello Kitty as she travels the globe exploring regional spam creations. And while on the virtual adventure, fans can unlock prizes, limited edition merchandise, and other digital experiences. You can do that through June 23rd. I don't know. I didn't see it coming.
1: Do you buy spam?
0: No, I haven't bought spam in a long, long time.
1: I want to know. Listeners out there, text us 218-724-7625 if you actively go out to the store and buy spam.
0: It's a good question.
1: It feels so like niche. Like,
0: yeah.
1: You hear people like, oh, I got to get milk, I got to get eggs, I got to get chicken, but it's like, I got to get spam.
0: Honey, we're out of spam.
1: Yeah. And not judging, I just kind of are a little bit. I just can't imagine going to someone's house and their pantry, they just have spam.
0: Or, you know, going to somebody's house for dinner and that's what they serve.
1: I mean, yeah.
0: You know, you've got some potatoes over here on this side of the plate, some green beans and some fried spam.
1: Marshall and Megan said, we love spam in our family. We eat it on Hawaiian rolls.
0: There you go. See?
1: Mike Rasmussen, spam is great. No one cares, Mike, what you have to say. Next, I want to try the new spam hot dogs. Okay, so people buy it. There you go.
0: Yep.
1: Keeping the business alive.
0: 10 train wreck tidbits next. It's the police, KQ.

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1: And now, today's top 10 train wreck tidbits on KQ.
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2: Okay. Good to know.
3: It was renamed Subway 3 years later.
2: Pete's?
3: Pete's Drive-In Super Submarines.
2: I like that actually better. They should have stayed with that.
3: Doesn't sound as corporate.
2: Right. Because it's Pete's. You know, everybody likes Pete.
3: Right.
2: Number two. So I prematurely hit the button there. Let's see.
1: Tidbit number two.
2: Here we go. There are more public libraries in the United States than there are McDonald's locations.
3: As there should be.
2: There are roughly 17,000 public library locations, including branches across the United States, comfortably outnumbering the approximately 13 to 14,000 McDonald's restaurants nationwide. Some things are still right in the world.
1: Tidbit number three.
3: You remember the Twilight books, series, and movie?
2: Yeah.
3: Okay. The Twilight books were originally called Forks.
2: Forks?
3: Forks.
2: Okay.
3: It's the town where the story takes place.
2: Oh.
3: They're in Forks, Washington.
2: Yeah.
3: Until Stephanie Meyer's agent convinced her to come up with a catchier title.
2: Okay. Then Forks. Nobody would have read Forks.
3: They'd have been like, what's Forks?
2: I'd think, well, I might as well just go get spoons. That's better.
1: Tidbit number four.
2: The Atlantic Ocean is saltier than the Pacific Ocean.
3: Okay.
2: On average, the Atlantic has higher salinity.
3: So you're more buoyant?
2: I don't know.
3: Oh, okay.
2: Read into it what you want.
1: Tidbit number five.
3: Redheaded people need about 20% more anesthesia than people with other colored hair. The gene mutation for red hair also affects the body's pain tolerance.
2: How about that? Okay.
3: That's very interesting how the genetics could make you more immune to amnesia and whatnot.
1: Tidbit number six.
2: A new kangaroo, little baby kangaroo.
3: A Joey.
2: They're the size of a jelly bean when they're born.
3: Wait, what?
2: A kangaroo, size of a jelly bean when it's born.
3: Like out of the womb just and like, all?
2: Boop. Yeah, just boop. They give birth, that's what it sounds like. they're about an inch long, so maybe a little bit bigger than a jelly bean, but they crawl into the mother's pouch and they live there for a good chunk of the time. You know, in kangaroos, remember we had that one tidbit, kangaroos never stop growing?
3: Yeah, that's why they're behemoths.
2: Like they just never stop until they die.
3: What's the... Okay, never mind. Go on.
2: Right? I mean, isn't that interesting?
3: No, yeah. I was just going to ask follow-ups that I know I have to Google.
1: Tidbit number seven.
3: 17 countries have a ban on people owning or wearing camouflage clothing if they're not police officers or the armed forces.
2: No kidding.
3: These countries are mostly in the Caribbean and Africa.
2: Well, half of this country population in the United States wouldn't be able to go there, I guess. That's all they have.
3: Yeah, they don't just have, you can't just go to like a, you know, Bass Pro Shop and buy a camo shirt.
2: Yeah, you got the camo shorts, camo hat. I got my share too, so I'm not trying to point fingers or anything, but a lot of people, that's their entire wardrobe, you know?
1: Tidbit number eight.
2: Oh, that's me. The word quarantine. Sorry. Quarantine. You're familiar with the word quarantine,
3: yeah.
2: Right? Comes from the Italian word for 40. Quaranta giorni. I'm sure let's see. Quaranta giorni. Sure, they pronounce it just like that. referred to the 40-day isolation of ships during the Black Death.
3: Oh. So they came up with the word quarantine during that?
2: Yeah.
3: Oh, interesting.
2: Would be, you know, 40 days before you could come aboard.
3: Uh-huh.
2: Because of Black Death going around. They even knew way back then.
0: Tough Tidbit times. Number nine.
2: What?
3: Said tough times.
0: Tidbit number nine.
3: The first TV commercial aired on July 1st, 1941, before a Brooklyn Dodgers-Philadelphia Phillies game. It was for the Bulova Watch Company. Bulova?
2: Bulova, I do believe.
3: The Bulova Watch Company.
2: Of course, you just heard me try to pronounce Quaranta Gironi. So
3: that was it. First TV commercial, 1941.
2: That was it, huh?
3: Yeah. For a baseball game.
2: Okay.
0: Tidbit number 10.
2: Alaska, with a law on the books forbidding giving alcohol to a moose. Apparently to protect both the moose and the public, because you don't want a tipsy 1,000-pound animal. Bad news for everybody, I would imagine. Right?
3: Yeah, it sounds like a good idea all around. Quick side note.
2: Bad idea all around, by the way.
3: Or yeah, sorry. Well, no, it says that I was saying good idea to the ban.
2: Yeah.
3: Yeah.
2: Yes.
3: Also, sidebar, people buy Spam and they love it. The texters have been rolling in about Spam.
2: Okay.
3: They use it for different, someone puts it, they do macaroni and cheese Spam hot dish.
2: What does a can of Spam cost? That's what I want to know. What does it cost?
3: Next question. Let us know, guys. I have no idea.
2: Because I have no idea either.
3: Oh, someone says it makes great meatloaf. Oh. Tom says he'd love to try it. I see it in his eyes.
2: 3:45 in the afternoon, train wreck. 10 train wreck tidbits brought to you by L&M Fleet Supply. We're going to be chatting with Northern News Now. Any idea who that's going to be?
3: I'm guessing Laura. Monday.
2: Well, we'll find out. Coming up here on Classic Rock KQ.
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2: Mr. Channel 6.
3: And now,
1: very
3: Dan
1: strange.
3: Wolf on the train wreck.
1: Dan Wolf deserves better than that, than messing up his intro.
4: Well, I mean, it's a Monday. I'm having a Monday. Whatever. It's all good.
1: Okay.
4: Yeah.
1: I didn't detect 1 ounce of sincerity in that.
4: Everyone has a Monday once in a while, and I appreciate you guys no matter what. I'm having a Monday. How's that?
1: Okay, thank you. Are you a big fan of Spam? Are you eating the stuff once a week, a couple of times a week? Where do you stand on Spam, Dan Wolf?
4: No disrespect to Spam as far as I'm concerned. I like it. I haven't eaten it in a long time. It's not something I think to buy at the grocery store. It's not like an intentional diss. I think it tastes just fine. It's just not something I eat much of.
5: I've never seen him eat Spam. I've never eaten Spam.
1: Ever?
5: Either. No. I don't think so.
4: You should.
5: I really don't. I don't know for sure if that's true, but I don't have any memory of it.
1: Once you get by the gelatin, like meat stuff,
5: come on.
1: To the actual meat, then, you know, then have at it and you can enjoy it.
5: You know, I
4: ate it's all about the preparation.
5: I ate lutefisk. I think I can handle Spam.
4: That's true.
1: I think you can.
5: You want to talk about gelatinous?
1: But you didn't
5: gelatinous?
1: Really handle the lutefisk. I mean, let's just be honest. It wasn't handling. It was choking it down.
5: Which may be the case for Spam. I don't know. I haven't tried it. I would like to try it. I'd like to try it. Do you have to cook it or can you eat it raw?
1: Yeah, I think you can eat it raw, I think. I think it's already cooked, I believe, you know, like a hot dog or bologna or whatever, you know.
5: Oh, I like
1: all
5: bologna.
1: Those other processed meats that are out there.
5: Okay.
1: You know,
5: Dan, we'll have to have a Spam date.
4: That's fine. I mean, I like your comparison to lutefisk. You're like, I've been through hell. I can make it through a little bit of a can of processed food.
5: Well, you know, you get really desensitized after something like that.
1: Just to revisit for just a moment, where do we find that video again of you eating lutefisk? Is it on YouTube?
5: It does not exist anywhere. It's been wiped off
1: the
5: internet.
1: That's not true. It's not true because I found it before. Is it on YouTube, Dan?
4: If I'm pretty sure if you Google Jesse Slater,
5: whose side are you on?
4: KBJR. Okay. It's like one of the first thing that comes up. And yes, it's on YouTube. It's on everywhere. I mean, it will live on forever. It's like a cockroach.
5: Dan, I feel very betrayed right now.
4: Come on. You know it's out there and it's phenomenal. You should be proud.
6: I'm actually finding.
5: All right, I mentioned lutefisk once and we get to this. Back to Spam.
6: Let's see.
5: Tom,
6: what?
4: It is incredible. Like if we're out somewhere, you know, someone recognizes Jesse, there's a 50-50 shot. The lutefisk thing is going to get brought up.
6: Here it is.
7: Why we picked her for this assignment. Jesse, have you stocked up on butter?
8: Oh, God.
7: Yeah, Jen.
6: I want to get to the part where you actually eat it.
7: Means live fish.
6: You're still describing it.
7: Maybe if I was a...
6: There we go.
7: But a lot of people here are enjoying it.
5: I was trying so hard to be respectful.
1: A lot of people here are enjoying it.
4: It was the octave of the voice. Just pure lying mode.
1: Right what do I think?
5: I did not mean to open this can of worms. I was just trying to compare the two.
1: It's a classic. Just own it. It's a classic. It is a classic. All right. Speaking of classics, Dan Wolf with the news. Dan?
4: Yeah, well, hey, we've got some thunderstorms actually rolling into the area right now. I got an alert from my Northern News Now First Alert weather app a couple of minutes ago that I had lightning about 7 miles from my current location. So we've got some rumbles of thunder moving through. Nothing severe, but Adam's going to be breaking down at 5 and 6 o'clock. The timing, how long they're going to stick around, how scattered to expect these storms to be this evening. We're also tracking the sentencing of a man who committed murder in the city of Duluth, the Lakeside neighborhood, 2 summers ago. Maxton Gadowski's body was found in a Lakeside apartment that had burned out. A fire had happened there. He was found inside deceased, and stabbed to death. Well, the man responsible for his death was sentenced today to 17 years in prison. We were there for an emotional sentencing hearing as Tyler Edwards learned his fate. Hear from the family of Maxton Gadowski, the victim, and why they're not entirely happy with that sentence coming up at 5 and 6 o'clock, guys.
1: Here, let's do this one more time. Oh, hang on.
5: Oh man.
1: Hold it. For some reason, it muted on me again. Here we go. Jesse Slater. Why does it keep muting?
7: It's a little cold. It's not my favorite. But,
1: it's just the best. It's the best.
4: I'm glad that it was cold for her.
1: I love revisiting that. All right.
5: Okay, bye.
1: Thanks, Dan.
4: Thank you, guys.
1: Dan Wolf, Northern News Now. That's available. I just got it on Facebook. Northern News Now Facebook. Video's there. Check it out. It's priceless. It is 4 o'clock afternoon train wreck KQ.
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0: Trending on the 20s this hour, Chief Meteorologist Adam Lorch about next few days, they look wet. All that coming up this hour, along with another edition of TV Tonight, brought to you by Shelton's Pizza. It's Judas Priest, Classic Rock KQ.

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0: That's Kansas on the afternoon train wreck on Classic Rock KQ, Northland's number one radio station, 4 o'clock hour. 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It's this week. You've got the remainder of this week to submit your disqualified Dad of the Year stories to say why you were disqualified to win the Dad of the Year award, if such an award actually existed. And maybe it does. I'm not familiar with it, but that's not the way we roll around here. We want to celebrate the disqualified dads of the year because that's just more realistic. We all have done something that's just taken us out of the running. I know, Lord knows, when I put a sledgehammer in my daughter's hands at 6 years old to help bust up the concrete laundry tub, that's when I lost. So if you've got a story about that, submit it to 218-724-ROCK. Our text line, if you do that, somewhere in there, it's got to say dad so that they can find it, okay? Use the keyword dad and submit it. And then on Friday, disqualified dad of the year will win a prize package. And it's nice. It's considerable, including a round of golf for two with a cart at Nemadji, 8-inch charcuterie box from Yes Cheese, free permit to carry class and range time from Guardian Shooting Range and Training Center, an American Gourmet by Charbroil Classic Series 280 Grill from Seagrin's Home Hardware Outdoors. Disqualified Dad of the Year. They're going to award that on Friday. Get your submissions in again. 218-724-ROCK.
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3: North Star, North Star. 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
2: A UFC fighter is facing backlash after making controversial remarks about former First Lady Michelle Obama during a post-fight interview at the White House event labeled UFC Freedom 250. Fighter Josh Hokit made the comments after his victory speech, prompting immediate criticism online and from public figures. Lawmakers and media figures are now calling out those remarks, with some urging organizers and broadcasters to address what was said during the event. Okay, it didn't say in this what it was, but he said, Michelle Obama's a man.
0: That's an old conspiracy theory.
2: It just seems so unnecessary. Why you gotta throw that in there?
0: Because he's like that.
2: Okay. Oh, yes. Got it. Okay.
0: Doesn't make it right. I'm just saying he's like that, you know, so there you have it.
2: A Texas woman is suing McDonald's after claiming she was seriously injured by a sausage egg McMuffin purchased at a New York City location.
0: How does that happen?
2: Well, she claims the McMuffin contained contaminants, poisons, toxins, parasites, bacteria, germs, and or organisms that made it, quote, injurious and dangerous.
0: So they threw everything in this thing. It's not just poison. It's not toxins. It's not just some chemicals in there. It's parasites and it's worms and it's and it's sharks and grizzly bears. They put everything in there.
2: Court documents also say they describe it as wholly unfit for human consumption.
0: Okay. Well, yeah, if you got all those things in there, yeah. She's not wrong.
2: The documents claim the woman suffered severe illness, medical treatment, and lasting health problems, and underwent multiple surgeries. The lawsuit accuses McDonald's and related parties of negligence and seeking damages. The company has not publicly commented on the claims.
0: Who are the related parties? You know? I mean, it's McDonald's, isn't it? I mean, what other related parties?
2: Maybe they're manufacturers, those who process the food items that they purchase. I don't know.
0: The people that manufacture the parasites and the toxins.
2: Yeah.
0: And
2: her specifically, they were targeting too. They gave her the one McMuffin that had all the dangers in the world. They threw some screws in there.
0: I don't know.
2: Some tacks.
0: You know, maybe there's something to it. I don't want to say it.
2: Andrew Poole.
0: Maybe.
2: Get him in here on that.
0: Maybe.
2: World Cup visitors are getting a taste of American roadside culture with fans and players flocking to the popular travel stop, Buc-ee's. Shuttle buses are even taking visitors for $20 round trip. One Scottish fan called it uniquely American and said he loved it. While a German player has gone viral documenting stops at Buc-ee's along with places like Waffle House, Taco Bell, and Walmart.
0: Okay, he's hitting them all.
2: I've seen a lot of the Walmart videos. Tourists, you know, Europeans and whatever, going to Walmart and they're super excited about it. And then they go in and they're like... this is hell.
0: One thing that the Swedes, when they come, all of them, love going to Target. It's their first destination. Love Target. They can't wait to go to Target.
2: That is a universal experience. Everybody loves Target. What do you think these extraterrestrials are trying to do? They're trying to get to a Target.
0: Perhaps.
2: I think that's
0: the best thing I've heard so far.
2: I think it makes sense. That is what's trending.
0: It's 4:23 afternoon train wreck. KQ.
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0: 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We've got a lot of rain in the forecast. Adam will offer an explanation, I suppose. One way you could put it. Steyr Straits, Walk of Life, KQ.

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3: 4:35, Adam just got through talking to my wife, and she says, looks like a rain's a-coming. I don't know if she put it exactly. I don't know if she said it exactly like that. I might be.
4: That's how you imagined it,
3: though. Poking it up a little bit, but is that the case? Is the rain a-coming?
4: Yeah, we have some scattered thunderstorms kind of moving through the region right now, and looks like there's one cell that's moving over Hermantown at the moment. So might miss us down here by the lake. We might see a few sprinkles or light showers and hear some rumbles of thunder, but the heavier rain.

0: should remain off to our north. We'll continue to see chances of scattered showers and thunderstorms through the rest of the early evening. Nothing severe is expected, though. So just some run-of-the-mill rain that we'll be dealing with. And then tomorrow morning, there still could be a couple of lingering rain showers early on in the morning hours. Moving through the rest of the day, though, we'll see some partial clearing in the skies tomorrow and a high of around 67 degrees. And then on Wednesday, we're going to see another system move in that's going to bring rain showers for most of the day. Nothing severe is expected, but a decent amount of rain, anywhere between a quarter inch and an inch and a quarter of rain is expected on Wednesday. And then we should be fairly dry through the end of the week, but of course, I'll have a look at that full forecast at 5, 6, and 10.
1: Very good, man. Thanks much. How was your weekend?
0: It was good. It was good. Pretty relaxing. Ran into Dan and Lila at Summerfest in Lincoln Park. That was fun. Did a little play date with our little girl and Briggs' son as well at a park. So, yeah, it was good.
1: That's an American story right there, Adam. I mean, you personify everything about us, this country. So thanks very much for that.
0: No problem. Have a good one.
1: Take care, man. It's Adam Lorch, Chief Meteorologist, Northern News Now. It is 4:37, afternoon train wreck here on KQ.

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15: .441 in the afternoon train wreck, 4 o'clock hour from RJ Sport and... No, that's next hour. 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
16: Good catch.
15: We've got TV tonight. Next, it's Lake and Emerson Palmer. That's the way it's written. Lake and Emerson... No, Lake and Palmer Emerson. I believe it's supposed to be Emerson, Lake, and Palmer, ELP.
16: You know, all the names are there. 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

0: That's Van Halen, Classic Rock KQ, Northland's number one radio station. It's the 4 o'clock hour. It has been brought to you by Arrowhead Auto Body. It is Tom and Jesse on the train wreck, online also at 95kqds.com. 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Let's see. I'm looking. I'm delaying because I somehow lost track of the TV. There!
1: Yes. TV Tonight. Boob time.
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0: TV Tonight brought to you by Shelton's Pizza. Go get a Shelton's Pizza. It's going to be a little cooler this week. So you can do it inside in the oven, heat up the oven to the preferable temperature, then put the pizza in there, wait 12 to 14 to maybe even 16 minutes, depending on how you want it done, and then let it cool a little bit and eat it. Shelton's Pizza. I mean, you should be able to go anywhere and get it, but that's not entirely true. If you go to a place where your favorite frozen pizzas are and there's not a Shelton's in there, you want to inquire why that would be.
5: Holly's here.
0: I know Holly is
6: Hi.
0: Refusing to join us for the 7 second ticker game at 5:30 to win Weird Al tickets.
6: Well, too bad.
5: She's got things to do, homie.
0: I know, but I mean, what would be more enjoyable? Her things to do or this?
5: Solely based on her preference.
0: I know, but no, you comment. See my point here, right? I mean, you get what I'm saying.
5: Mm-hmm.
0: Let's see. Anybody plan on watching Pursuit of Unhappiness?
5: No.
0: An almost history of America.
5: Oh. Wait. Elaborate.
6: That's not the Larry David
0: Pursuit,
6: one.
0: That's the Larry David
5: one.
0: Yep.
5: Okay.
0: Yep. Project previously described by David and Jeff Schaefer as Curb Your Enthusiasm in Costumes. HBO's logline teases the show premise with the line, quote, "Those who don't know history are doomed to watch Larry David repeat it."
5: Wow.
0: 7-episode series premieres June 26th. Features appearances from A-list stars, including Jerry Seinfeld, Susie Essman, Jon Hamm, Isla Fisher, Rita Wilson, Lin-Manuel Miranda, Vince Vaughn, many more. June 26th, HBO. Any big Stanley Tucci fans in here?
6: I like him.
0: Yeah, I like Stanley Tucci, too.
5: Yeah.
0: He's been doing the, you know, Visiting Italy series. I know, is that on CNN, maybe?
6: I think so.
0: He's taking his food travel show across the pond with Tucci in Great Britain. A new spinoff from Tucci in Italy. 5-episode series follows Tucci's foodie journey through his adopted homeland, Great Britain, where he explores regional food traditions across the country. Of all places to be a foodie in Great Britain?
6: Fish and chips.
0: Which is,
6: there you go,
0: notoriously known for having some of the blandest food on the planet.
6: Beans on toast.
0: Yeah.
5: Oh,
0: things,
5: yeah.
0: Things like that. Have fun, Stanley. Tyra Banks is suing Netflix for defamation.
5: She's such a drama queen.
0: Well, yes. She's got a history of that. Here she claims she was misled into participating in the documentary Reality Check Inside America's Next Top Model. According to the lawsuit, she agreed to do the interview to have a discussion about the show's legacy and take responsibility for past mistakes, but says only 16 minutes of a 3.5-hour interview were used. Banks alleges her comments were stripped of context and reassembled to create a false and defamatory narrative. Which happens. I mean, that...
5: Yeah.
0: Plausible that happened.
5: Well, I read that she was mostly mad that... So, Miss J, he was one of the infamous or famous judges on America's Next Top Model. And in the documentary, he reveals that he had had a stroke. And so he was the runway coach. Everyone loved Miss J. And now he's wheelchair bound. And when he had his stroke he just talks about how Tyra never reached out to him. Tyra never visited him. Tyra never did anything. And I read that she was like mad about that because she was living in like Australia at the time. And
0: okay.
5: But that was a very sad point of the documentary because you could tell the whole time watching it, I was like, what is up with Miss J? Mm-hmm. And then like the last like 10 minutes, they talk about that. And I was like, oh my gosh. But anyways, I read Tyra's throwing a fit over that.
0: I never watched one lick of it. Yeah. I don't think they're really targeting me.
5: I don't think so, but
6: she was basically like making all the models do saw traps.
5: I mean,
0: do like, what? They're making them do what?
6: Like in Saw, like these insane.
0: Oh, like from the movie Saw. Okay. Oh.
6: Like we're going to throw you off a ledge so we can get the best picture.
0: And she was doing this because she was implying that that's the way being a top model is.
5: She was saying she'd always say, when you get out there in the real modeling world, you're going to have to do this, this, this, and that. You're going to have to do things you're uncomfortable with. But she would like waterboard them and do just like the craziest stuff that would never happen in the real world.
0: No.
5: It was strictly, they talk about that in the documentary. It was an entertainment show. It was never really, and none of these models really went anywhere due to top model.
0: Okay.
5: So it's just, it talks about that.
0: All right. Oh, maybe it wasn't so bad. Maybe I should have watched it.
6: Yeah.
0: It sounds kind of interesting. All right. But anyway, she's suing. She's seeking damages in a jury trial. So we'll see how that goes. Netflix reportedly developing a television series inspired by Hitman, which is the 2024 movie co-written and produced by and starring Glenn Powell, which did really well. It was joins a growing list of Netflix films being expanded into television series, including Exo Kitty, never heard of that. Extraction, I watched that one. That's with your guy.
5: Which one?
0: Which not oh. Chris Evans, but the other Chris.
5: Chris Hemsworth.
0: Chris Hemsworth is.
5: He's not one of my boys, but he is a pretty man.
0: Okay, so then he is.
5: No.
0: What did it sound like to you, Holly?
6: I get what
5: he
6: you
5: can
6: mean.
5: Be a pretty man and not my husband. I have specific husbands. Chris Hemsworth is a good looking dude.
0: Okay. Executive producer for Love Island USA died last week while the show was filming in Fiji.
5: Whoa.
0: Yeah, according to multiple reports. Yeah. James Barker, 40, as reported on TMZ, died after suffering an unexpected medical emergency. And it was just suddenly. I think he was 40 years old. That was it.
6: Oh, wow.
5: I actually just read something today that said somebody, I don't know what state or whatever, they got pulled over going like 90 miles an hour in like a low mile an hour zone. And when the cop asked them, like, what's the deal? They're like, I'm trying to get home to watch Love Island.
6: Oh, my God.
5: Yeah.
0: Isn't it? It's can't you just watch it in your own time? Right? Because it's on, what is it on? What's the platform?
6: Peacock.
0: So you can watch it in, you know, whenever you want, right?
6: Yeah, pretty much. But they want to vote and stuff.
0: I see.
6: How they crashed.
0: So he's
6: last
0: driving 90?
5: No, actually, I think it was like 110 because they got arrested for like reckless endangerment or whatever.
6: Good.
5: For driving that fast.
0: It's just a bad commentary on our society, you know? Honest to God. Okay, here's news. I don't know how many of I actually watched FIFA USA soccer against Paraguay, mm-hmm. Paraguay, however you pronounce it. I watched it on Friday, and I said to Mary Beth, I said, you want me to turn it? She goes, no, let's watch it. And then we're watching it. I'm going, you sure you don't want me to? No, let's keep it on. And I did. I watched a good chunk of the game, and they won handily. The United States did, 4-1, which was highlighted by a couple of goals from their forward. Hope I pronounce this right. Falerin Balogun.
5: Sounds right to me.
0: Falerin. Falarin. He's their star. And I can't even pronounce his name.
5: How does, real quick, if you know, you might not know, how does the tiering system for the World Cup work when it comes to like whittling down the teams to the championship?
0: They're in different sections. So this group, I think they're in Group D or whatever. And there are four teams in Group D.
5: And then it's like those two teams and the other two teams.
0: No, the winner of each group will advance on, I believe. So out of four teams, one team will advance.
5: Oh, yeah. Okay.
0: And the United States, I think, are favored in their group, I want to say. But I think they're ranked like 18th in the world or something like that. Anyway, 25 million televisions tuned into this game. That's a really big number.
5: Mm-hmm.
0: So people are watching, whether they want to admit it or not. You know, there it is.
5: There was the internet's been funny with the World Cup because people are like, wait, USA has a team? I thought we were just having friends over to visit.
0: Yeah. A lot of these guys, they play in like the Premier League mm-hmm. on various teams. Like they'll play for Manchester or whatever, wherever. And then, you know, just like every other team mm-hmm. or every other country, they've got players all over the world and then they get back to their country and play for them.
5: Yeah.
0: So that's why it's such a big deal. All right, late night, we've got it, yep. Right?
1: Late night lineup on the train wreck.
0: Brought to you by Shelton's Pizza.
5: The Daily Show, you didn't introduce me.
0: Here's Jesse Slater.
6: Thank you. Jesse.
5: Yeah, thanks, Holly, for the enthusiasm. The Daily Show, Comedy Central tonight. Your host is Jon Stewart with Senator Raphael Warnock.
6: Senator from Georgia.
5: From Georgia. Okay. Watch What Happens Live, Bravo. We have Captain Sandy Yan
6: from Below Deck Med.
0: Is that a big deal?
5: No, just every time she's on one of these shows, we just know who she is because of Holly.
6: I like Below Deck.
0: For some reason, I thought it was a guy. It's a she?
6: Yes.
0: Okay.
5: Oh, why? Because they're a captain? You assumed it's a guy? Is that why, Tom?
0: I just thought it was. Maybe that is it.
5: Uh-huh.
0: Maybe it's some...
5: gender bias.
0: Yeah, I ought to get rid of that.
5: And then we have Rosebud Baker.
6: I don't know.
2: Strike
5: that sounds like a very like influencer name.
0: Used to be my air name.
5: Oh.
6: Rosebud
0: Baker. Spinning stacks and stacks of wax.
5: Well, when you say it like that, it works.
0: Yep.
5: Late Night with Seth Meyers, NBC, has Carmelo Anthony. He's
6: a basketball
5: sports
0: That's
5: person.
0: A basketball player.
5: Yeah.
0: Well, former basketball player.
5: Yeah. And Anna Gastier.
6: She was on SNL.
5: Okay. Tonight's show.
0: I think it's Gastier, isn't it?
6: I think so.
0: Yeah.
5: Gastier? Gastier? I'm just putting some culture in it. Okay?
6: French flair.
0: Gastier.
5: The Tonight Show with Jimmy Fallon has the whole New York Knicks.
6: Right
5: apparently. And Wu-Tang Clan.
0: Yeah, who played during halftime.
5: There you go. And Jimmy Kimmel tonight is Colin Farrell, Jessica Williams.
6: Actress.
5: And Bruce Hornsby.
0: All right.
6: Musician.
0: Look at Bruce coming back. Oh, sorry.
3: Into deep left center from Mitchell. And we'll see you tomorrow night.
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Afternoon train wreck, 5 o'clock hour, brought to you by RJ Sport and Cycle. Trending on the 20s this hour. We'll also have an edition of Tom Superior Street Trivia, and we are going to be playing the 7-second ticker game and give away a pair of tickets to go see Weird Al Yankovic, June 26th, Amsoil Arena, along with a delicious pizza from Due North Pizzeria. 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

0: Great tune from the Allman Brothers Band. That is Blue Sky, classic rock, KQ, Nordland's number one radio station. Robic here on the afternoon train wreck. That's Slater there on the train wreck.
1: Hi.
0: You been out on the golf course yet? You have, right?
1: I've been out once to Proctor.
0: Take any pictures?
1: Yeah.
0: Okay. Well, I'm just saying this because it's the proper segue into the description of Tee It Up with Nemadji Golf. All summer long, by the way. Send us your golf picks. Doesn't matter where they come from. Send them to us and share them with us. And make sure you include the keyword golf, 218-724-ROCK. If you don't include the word golf, we may not be able to ever find your picture. So that's very important to do. Include the golf word and then your pictures. And then every Friday morning, Jason and Scott pick the best photo of the week, award a winner with two rounds of golf, plus a cart at beautiful Nemadji Golf Course. Tee It Up with Nemadji Golf Course and KQ. Include the word golf. I have to keep saying that because a lot of people send in their picks. They just don't do it, you know, but it's very important.
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3: North Star, North Star, North Star Heating and Cooling.
1: Officials in Brazil are investigating a fatal bungee jumping incident after a 21-year-old woman died when a jump reportedly went wrong. Authorities say the victim fell from a bridge after the cord was not properly attached. Okay.
0: You got one job.
1: Listen, I've seen this video. It's horrific. And
0: why would you watch it?
1: Well, no,
0: I have no desire.
1: They don't show, you know, the body, but they show the moment when she jumps. It's not, the cord wasn't properly attached. The cord wasn't attached in any way. You see it on the ground right next to them. She didn't jump. She's being held up by two men and a third one behind her, and they toss her over with no cables. It's the most crazy video I've ever seen.
0: God, I just have no desire to see that.
1: You've
0: got one job,
1: yes,
0: to do. What are you doing?
1: If people are jumping off this high bridge, and that's your job, would you not double, triple, quadruple,
0: every
1: a million times
0: single
1: check?
0: Time. Every single time. You're going through a checklist like you do when you fly a plane.
1: Insane.
0: Every single time.
1: Absolutely nothing. And they just toss her and she
0: that's
1: just goes.
0: Unbelievable.
1: Yeah.
0: Unbelievably tragic.
1: It is. It's so mind-boggling how three workers right there, not one of them noticed there was no cable attached. That video is circulating on social media, shows the moment before the fall. The three men have since been arrested on homicide charges.
0: Yes.
1: Police say they're continuing to investigate the circumstances surrounding the incident. You know, I've seen people discord back and forth of homicide shows intent. It should be, you know, a negligent manslaughter and whatever. But whatever the charges, they threw this woman off a cliff and she died. Because of their lack.
0: Trusting them.
1: Yeah, their lack of insurance in their job.
0: Literally trusting them with her life.
1: So crazy.
0: It's awful.
1: Very crazy. Oh, okay, I'm worked up from that. A bright green fireball lit up the night sky across several U.S. states Sunday, prompting hundreds of reports to the American Meteor Society. I didn't know you could report things like that.
0: Sure, why not? You can report anything you want.
1: To a specific society.
0: Social media. You can report anything you want.
1: Well, that's true. The streak was seen from Tennessee and Kentucky to Oklahoma and Texas, with video showing a fast-moving flash before it disappeared. Experts say the fireballs are unusually bright meteors, and this one likely came from a small asteroid fragment burning up in Earth's atmosphere, not a major meteor shower.
0: Okay.
1: That's all.
0: I know that a lot of people saw it. It was because, as I mentioned, social media puts it all over the place. Look at this. And then they report it.
1: I just have never.
0: What I would do too. I don't know. Maybe.
1: I've just never, like, in anything in my life in that aspect, been like, oh, that was really cool. I'm going to report this. I don't know.
0: I actually saw one time.
1: A fireball?
0: I was by myself driving on Lafayette Bridge. I was actually coming from Duluth. I'm driving a Lafayette Bridge just off St. Paul and right over by Plato Avenue. This thing comes. I'm like, what in the world was that? And I ended up looking around to see if anybody else had seen it. I haven't seen anything posted anywhere, but fairly certain I saw it. See, must have been a meteorite.
1: That's how people who have UFO encounters feel.
0: I almost felt like going and looking for the thing because I know they're worth a lot of money if there's anything left of it.
1: You think?
0: But it was a fireball coming from the sky. It was not that big, but it was bright. So
1: I'm positive other people saw it probably.
0: Well, I don't. It was light. There didn't seem to be. It was dark. There didn't seem to be too many people around. I can't remember what time it was. But, yeah.
1: Well, a Florida man, dun-dun-dun, is facing DUI charges. Huh, no way. After deputies say he was caught driving more than 40 miles per hour while heavily intoxicated. Okay. Authorities say the 33-year-old driver had dozens of empty hard seltzer cans in his vehicle. 34 opened containers in total.
0: Of White Claw.
1: It was White Claw, picture? Yeah. I saw the picture.
0: They're all piled on the passenger seat.
1: And it was the worst flavor.
0: What's
1: of White
0: the
1: Claw?
0: Problem, officer?
1: Like, if you're going to do that with black cherry, come on. It's not even worth it.
0: Double shame.
1: Officials say he registered a blood alcohol level more than twice the legal limits and was arrested at the scenes. He's obviously now facing charges related to driving under the influence.
0: Good grief.
1: Just the pile of White Claw.
0: It was a pile, and then there was a bunch of stuff on the floor, too. A big pile of White Claw. So, I mean, what are you doing? Going to the recycling center?
1: Right, with just loose cans.
0: No kidding.
1: That is what's trending.
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20: I'm Chief Meteorologist Adam Lorch with Northern News Now. We will be seeing some scattered showers and thunderstorms this afternoon and into the early evening, but nothing severe is expected. Throughout the rest of the overnight, a slight chance of a few more lingering showers. That could stick around into tomorrow morning as well. High of 67 tomorrow with partly sunny skies and northwest winds 5 to 10. More widespread rain showers are expected throughout the day on Wednesday. With Northern News Now, I'm Adam Lorch for Classic Rock KQ.
2: It's the Afternoon Train Wreck with Tom

It's 5:30 on the afternoon train wreck. 5 o'clock hour brought to you by RJ Sport and Cycle. We're going to play the 7-second ticker game next. You have a chance to win a Due North Pizzeria pizza and a pair of tickets to see the one and the only Weird Al Yankovic, the Bigger and Weirder Tour, Friday, June 26th, Amsoil Arena. You have that chance right now. Two tickets to go see Weird Al and a Due North Pizzeria pizza. And all you got to do is play the 7-second ticker game. It's you against somebody else. That's the way it's played. Somebody will go home with nothing. Somebody will win that entire prize package. Callers 8 and 9 right now. 218

0: That's our game show music. Means we have to have our game show hats on now here on KQ. This is the 7 Second Ticker Game, everybody. Welcome Rick from Mattawa.
1: Woo, Rick! Woo!
0: How's it going, Rick?
2: Good, good. Real good.
0: Let's meet your competition. It is Noah from Duluth. Noah, Rick, Rick, Noah.
1: Woo, Noah!
3: How are we doing, Rick?
2: How's it going, Noah? Yep.
3: Good, good.
1: Oh, right. Look at that.
0: Very such, friendly.
1: So
0: I like
1: friendly.
0: It. Okay. All right. Stop being friendly. This is competitive. A lot at stake here. We have a couple of tickets to go see the one and only Weird Al Yankovic, who's going to be at Amsoil Arena, bigger and weirder tour. See Weird Al. And also a very delicious, scrumptious Due North Pizzeria pizza. This is a 7 Second Ticker Game. The way it works is we give you a subject and you list as many things in that subject as you can. We go three rounds. Whoever wins the whole thing gets all the prizes. The other one gets nothing. Are you both comfortable with that?
3: Yeah, I think so.
0: There's no consolation prizes in this game. It's winner take all. All right. And so, since Rick was the first to get through, I'm going to turn down Noah there. Rick, you get your choice of list A or list B in round one. Which one do you want?
1: Do A.
2: Do it A.
0: Okay. Ah. List A. All right. You're going to have 7 seconds to list as many things as you can, Rick. Here is your subject. In 7 seconds, name as many ways as you can to prepare Spam. Go.
2: Fried. Raw.
4: Time's up.
0: Time's up. The only two ways to eat Spam, fried and raw. There it is, Jesse.
1: Well.
0: Is that all? It's all he got, right? Two?
1: Yeah.
0: Can only think of two ways to prepare Spam, Rick? Or is it just really that bad?
2: I like Spam.
0: Oh, do you? Okay, well, maybe you do better in that one. All right, Noah, you probably heard Rick is given two ways to prepare Spam. So that gives him two. Right. He leads 2-0, but you've got a whole subject in hand. So, Rick, down you go. Noah, it's up to you. You understand the gist of this game now, right, Noah?
3: Yep, I think I can mess it up.
0: He took list A. You get list B. You ready?
3: Yeah, absolutely.
0: In 7 seconds, name as many ways as you can to prepare ground beef. Go.
3: You can make it for tacos.

0: You can grill it. You can fry it. You can put it in a salad.
1: That was three. Time's up.
2: That was three.
1: Three. Only three ways to prepare ground beef. It's one more way that there is to prepare Spam, evidently.
2: All right. It's anyone's game.
1: Okay, so round one over, and in the score is Jesse.
2: Rick 2, Noah 3.
1: All right. Well, to round two we go, gentlemen. I'm going to turn Noah down. Rick, see if you can make more of round two than you did with the round one. All right. Are you ready? Which one do you want, list A or list B?
3: Let's go with B this time.
1: Okay. Rick from Mattawa, in 7 seconds, name as many car repairs as you can. Go.
3: Tire, carburetor, windshield wiper, door, body.
4: Time's up.
2: Wow, Rick, you got five.
1: Five. All right. That's a good round, Rick. Well done. You know cars better than you know Spam, evidently. All right. Down you go. We're going to go over to Noah. Rick did pretty well in that round. So, Jesse, what's the score so far?
2: Rick now has 7. Noah has 3. You need 4 to tie, 5 to take the lead.
1: Okay, Noah. You ready for this?
3: Yep.
1: He took list B. You get list A. Here it is in round 2. Noah, in 7 seconds, name as many home improvement projects as you can. Go.
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4: Time's up.
1: Ends at stairs. So what does that give him?
2: Noah also got 5.
1: 5. All right. So
2: Noah maintains the lead by 1. It's Rick 7, Noah 8.
1: Okay. 8-7. Noah, you lead. Rick, Noah's got you by 1 so far. You guys have any more exchanging words to go before we get to round 3?
3: I'm going to beat you, Noah.
1: Okay.
2: Oh, boy. That was some scary trash talking.
1: Goosebumps. That's what I got there. Yeah. All right, Rick. Round 3. List A or list B?
3: We'll do B again.
1: Okay.
2: Come on, Rick.
1: Rick from Mattawa takes list B. I'm going to get this ready here. Here we go. Round 3. List B. Sorry. Got all that ready. Round 3. List B. In 7 seconds, Rick, name as many things as you can that you find wonderful about people in general. Go.
3: Wife. Church. Go to the park.
4: Time's up.
2: I'm not sure.
3: I messed that up pretty good.
1: Now, look, you know, you can find anything wonderful. You wonderful about church in people, I guess.
2: That was just wonderful things about life, but we'll take it.
1: All right.
2: Okay. So, Rick, you got 3 there. So your total for these 3 rounds is 10, which means Noah needs 2 to win, or 2 to tie, 3 to win.
1: Okay. All right. Rick, you go down. Noah goes up. You hear that, Noah? You hear what the stakes are?
3: Yep, we're ready.
1: Okay, you need 3 to win, 2 to tie. Here we go. He picked list B. You get list A. You ready?
3: Yep.
1: Noah, in 7 seconds, name as many things as you can that you find annoying about people in general. Go.
0: The way they talk, the way they walk, the way they smile. The things that they do to other
1: people. The way they smile.
0: He's like, oh, there's so many things.
2: That was like a Kendrick Lamar song. He's like, I hate the way you walk, the way you talk, the way you smile.
1: Wow. Man.
2: But, Noah, the final score is Rick 10, Noah from Duluth 12.
1: You are the winner, Noah. Congratulations.
3: Thank you.
1: Rick, you gave it a shot. You gave it your best shot. You had a lead a good chunk of the game. No, he didn't. Actually, he never had the lead. Did he? He had the lead.
2: Tom.
1: Right off the bat, he had the lead. Anyway, thanks, Rick. Appreciate
2: you,
1: man.
2: Thank you, Rick.
3: Yep. You have a good day.
2: You too.
3: Good job, Noah.
1: Let's wish Rick from Manitowa.
0: Appreciate it, Rick. Have a good one.
1: All right. And as we told you,
2: that's good sportsmanship right there.
1: One person gets all the prizes. That's you, Noah. Congratulations. You get yourself a Due North Pizzeria pizza and a pair of tickets to go see the legendary Weird Al Yankovic. The bigger and weirder tour. Nice. Those are yours. June 26th. Congratulations.
0: Thank you.
1: You're welcome. Hang on. Don't go anywhere, Noah. We'll get you information that you need in a moment. We're going to do this one more time this week. 7-second ticker game. I think it's going to happen on Wednesday.
5: Let's get down.
1: When we give those away. So be ready for that. Okay. It's 5:42. It's the afternoon train wreck here on KQ.
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0: 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I think we've got our final one tomorrow. A Super One Miller Hill with Elliot from Duluth. Super exciting to listen to in the KQ Morning Show. So I believe it'll be about 7:10 or so. Does that sound right?
1: That's roughly when they do it,
0: yes. 7 o'clock hour from the Super One Miller Hill. You're allowed to spectate as long as you don't get in the way. 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Elliot from Duluth going to try to grab as many groceries as he can from the great grocery grab with Super One Foods, Burnix, and Classic Rock KQ.
2: Tom's Superior Street Trivia on the train wreck. Prepare to be mystified. Prepare to be perplexed. Can you crack the code?
0: Giving away all kinds of stuff today. Just one thing after another. Got the Canal Park Brewery gift card here at Tom Superior Street Trivia. If you can answer correctly, the thing that I saw down on Superior Street, I saw a couple of guys. This happened actually on Friday, and I couldn't remember what it was that I saw. And I'm like, oh, please remember that. Please remember. And then I remembered some details about it. So I'll just give you what I remember. I think I was going to ask another question, and I can't for the life of me remember what it was, but there was another significant thing.
1: Okay.
0: These two guys are walking down Superior Street, each armed with a, looked like a 2-liter Mountain Dew. They each had one. They're walking down there with Mountain Dew. By the way, one of the men was also lugging a backpack. And the backpack, this is what you see first. The backpack was decorated with images from what movie?
1: Oh.
0: His backpack was decorated with images from what movie? Okay. Those two guys carrying the Mountain Dews down the street. And the guy had a very colorful backpack decorated with images from what movie? 218-724-7625. 218-724-ROCK. Hello, KQ. What do you think it was? What was the movie that his backpack was decorated by?
3: Star Wars.
0: Star Wars, incorrect. Not a Star Wars backpack. This was like an adult size, too. Which
1: it's a backpack?
0: It was a backpack.
1: I don't know why I thought you said suitcase.
0: Oh, backpack. Okay. Yeah. Hi, who's this?
4: This is Mike.
0: Hey, Mike, what do you think? What movie?
4: Spider-Man?
0: Spider-Man is incorrect. These are both excellent guesses, but not correct. Hello, KQ. What do you think?
3: I think it's Back to the Future.
0: Not Back to the Future. Mm. Clue number one coming now. This backpack was decorated with images from what movie? A movie that has been both live action and animated. Okay?
1: Ooh, that's a good hint.
0: It's been both live action and animated. So, what's your name?
5: This is Nate.
0: Nate, what do you think?
5: Ooh, live action and animated movie. Let's see here. I gotta say Batman.
0: Batman. No.
1: Oh, okay.
0: Not Batman. But you know, he came up with a reasonable answer,
1: uh-huh,
0: though, right?
1: I think so.
0: 218-724-7625. Two guys walking down Superior Street, each lugging a 2-liter Mountain Dew. One of them had a backpack that was decorated with images from what movie? It's a movie that's been both. So there's been more than one movie. One animated and at least one live action. Hi, who's this?
6: Jake.
0: Jake, what do you think?
6: Toy Story?
0: Not Toy Story. Has that been live action?
1: It has not.
0: I don't think so. Hello, KQ. What's your name?
7: Live action one. Doug.
1: Doug.
0: Doug, did you say?
7: Yeah.
0: Hey, Doug, how are you?
7: Good. How are you doing?
0: I'm pretty good. Thank you. Jesse, how are you?
1: Good.
0: All right. We get the pleasantries out of the way. Doug, what do you think?
7: Right. I might just say Pokemon.
0: Pokemon. Oh. Has that been a live action?
1: They did like a Pikachu movie that I think was live action-ish.
0: Okay. Well, that's not the right answer. Hi. Hello. What's your name?
8: My name is Bob.
0: Okay, Bob, what are you thinking? His backpack was decorated with images from what movie?
8: It was the Hulk guest, the Incredible Hulk?
0: It was not guest. It's not correct, though.
9: Okay.
0: So, thank you. In fact, it's not a Marvel at all. It's a Disney. It's a Disney movie that has also been live action. So, IKQ, who's this?
10: Nancy.
0: Nancy, what are you thinking?
10: I'm thinking Lion King.
0: Lion King is incorrect. That been live action? I think it has.
1: Yes.
0: Right? Like with real animals.
1: No.
0: CG,
1: but,
0: you know.
1: Yeah.
0: Yeah. Hi, KQ, what's your name?
11: This is Nate from Duluth.
0: Nate, you got to turn your radio down just a tad. Just
11: all
0: a
11: right,
0: hair.
11: There
0: you go.
11: All right, there I do.
0: All right, so what are you thinking, Nate?
11: I would say it's Mulan.
1: Mulan.
0: Mulan. Nope, not Mulan. 218-724-7625. These guys walking down Superior Street enjoying Mountain Dew. And also had a backpack that was decorated with images. These are grown men, by the way. Backpack decorated with images from what movie? Been both animated and live action, and it's Disney. What's your name?
12: Cade from Hibbing.
0: Okay, so what's your answer?
12: 101 Dalmatians.
1: Solid guess.
0: It sure was. Yeah, the guy had a Mountain Dew and a 101 Dalmatians backpack.
1: So let them have whimsy in their life.
0: I know. I'm not knocking it.
1: Saying these are grown men,
0: well,
1: by the
0: way.
1: Well,
0: they were grown men. Enjoying Mountain Dew and sporting a 101 Dalmatians backpack. So
1: that was a super good guess.
0: Nothing wrong with that. What's your name again?
12: Cade from Hibbing.
1: Dave?
0: Dave.
12: Cade.
0: From...
12: K-A-Y-D.
1: Cade.
0: Cade. Cade, yep. from Hibbing. Congratulations. You got yourself...
1: Yeah, that was awesome.
0: ...a gift card from Canal Park Brewing in Canal Park in Duluth. Woo! Congratulations.
12: Thank you.
0: All right, don't go anywhere. I'll let you know how to pick that up. That'll wrap it up for the great Jesse Slater.
1: Yes.
13: Let's get down.
1: I have volleyball tonight. I hope the rain holds off.
0: You going to run into MB at trivia?
1: I think so. My wrist is still like kind of wonky, so I'm going to try to figure... I didn't do volleyball last week because my wrist, but I'm going to try to like wrap it or something.
0: Okay, yeah. You got to get that out of your head right away. I mean, you can't bring your wrist into the game. You got to go there without any wrist in your mind, okay, in order to really be competitive.
1: Okay, I'll just... break my dominant wrist and move on with my life.
0: Okay, what did I just tell you? Get that out of your mind.
1: Oh, right, sorry. We're just going in.
0: All right, see you tomorrow.
1: Love you, bye.
0: It is 5:58, Afternoon Train Wreck KQ.
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0: 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Time's ticking. You've got to get your entries in for Disqualified Dad of the Year Award. That's right. We do it a little differently here on KQ. Because this Father's Day, KQ wants to know what disqualifies you as Dad of the Year. 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When you do that, make sure you include somewhere the keyword dad so we can sift through and find it. And then this coming Friday, the Disqualified Dad of the Year going to win a prize package, including a round of golf for two with a card at Nemadji, 8-inch charcuterie box from Yes Cheese, free permit to carry class, and range time from Guardian Shooting Range and Training Center, American Gourmet by Charbroil Classic Series 280 Grill from Seagren's Home Hardware Outdoors. We roll with the Disqualified Dads of the Year, and we'll let you get a big prize package just to celebrate your ineptness, I guess it would be. We've all done it. I've gotten several different examples of what disqualified me as dad. So anyway, get your entries in. Make sure that you do include the keyword dad, and perhaps you could win this coming Friday with Classic Rock KQ.
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0: Fly It High Again. 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We'll do some more grocery grabbing tomorrow morning. 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
10: Well, I guess good sleeping weather again tonight, and there's a pretty good chance of rain most of the day on Tuesday, with a high tomorrow near 65, high of 55 on Wednesday, back into the mid-60s on Thursday. Good chances of rain each of those days. 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